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Good morning, everyone, and welcome. It's Sunday morning. It's the first Sunday in August, and you are going to be given 3 hours of historically informed performances of vocal and instrumental works from across the map, as per usual. For now, we have 3 hours until 10 a.m., a millennium of music today on Vox Nostra, here on RTE Lyric FM.

Music by Guillaume Dufayy, whose birthday on the 5th of August 1397 puts him on our calendar for this week, but whose beautiful music is certainly part of the pillars of music past in the centuries that we'll be exploring this morning here on Vox Nostra. You're

very welcome to the program. I'm Vlad Smirshkevich, and it is, as always, my pleasure to have your company on a Sunday. It's always great to be with you and to have all of this music to play for you. We are going to be going on another voyage this Sunday, and especially world traveling. Even circumnavigation of the globe is part of what we've got in store. So sit back, and you can do it all from the comfort of your breakfast chair, or perhaps you're having a lie-in, whatever it is. I hope that the music accompanies you perfectly for the Sunday morning that it's in it. So we have our first Sunday in August now. It's starting off the month right with some great music. We have a little bit of an instrumental La España to get things going on the Iberian Peninsula. We started with, by the way, Guillaume Dufay's music, but it was for an event in Italy, in Florence. This piece, Nuper Usarum Flores, which you heard sung there by the Song Company under Roland Peelman's direction, that was sung and it was composed for the dedication of the famous dome by Brunelleschi. Florence, Il Duomo, if that rings a bell. Well, certainly there were bells pealing, but there was also singing of this beautiful music. Music and Architecture is the name of the album, The Sound Inside. And there you had it, Nuper Rosarum Flores. Off we go now on to Iberia with La España.

Gorgeous sounds there that came from the singing of the ensemble that gave us music by the Portuguese composer Estevão de Brito. That was the Marian Consort, Rory McCleary directing them. And it's from an album titled Pater Pecavi, Music from Renaissance Portugal. And we were still on the Iberian Peninsula for both of those pieces, which of course began with La España. And the tune of La España, it's not what you heard in the upper parts there with those beautiful recorders chugging along and making all sorts of beautiful sounds. The Amsterdam Loki Stardust Quartet there under Robert Marvin for recorders there. But what you heard actually was the set of divisions or ornamentations above the slower La España tune. That was in the bass. And you got to hear all the ornamentations up above there. If you are a fan of jazz, it's a familiar thing hearing all of the different ornamented versions above a tune, like when Coltrane takes on any number of standards. Well, same thing going on there. But Estevão de Brito, we just had there, one of the composers of the late Portuguese Renaissance from the city of Évora, where he spent so much time. His beautiful Heu Domine was such a beautiful polyphonic piece there that we got to hear. And certainly we've now traveled across the Mediterranean from Florence via the music of Guillaume du Failly and then onwards to the Iberian Peninsula. We return to Italy now for music by Giulio Caccini. While all this polyphony was going on, there was monody. The solo voice was going to be coming into its own, and with the music of Caccini, that certainly was true. This is from his Leudi Dice, and it's Nicholas Achten's group Scherzi Musicali, who always does a beautiful job with this kind of music. Antri Camiei Lamenti.

The Credo from Luca Marenzio's Missa Super Iniquus Odio Habui. That was

So the 16 there, or those were the 16, singing under the direction of Eamon Dugan from the album Italian Maestri in Poland, Helper and Protector, a beautiful recording from just 10 years ago, and a collection of some of the finest examples of how the Italian sound was part of the musical world of Baroque Poland. And we had before that music that was from a bit of a different time, and certainly which expressed a different type of harmonic and melodic life, and that was the solo monody of Giulio Caccini. It wasn't about the polyphony of the mannerist composers or even the madrigals for multiple voices that were going to be so important and a trendy at the same time, but rather it was about the solo voice expressing a story. And so Nicholas Achten with Scherzi Musicali were giving us an aria, you could call it, but it was really just a section of L'Euridice, one of the earliest operas by Giulio Caccini, a place where he found he could tell stories and certainly do it in the way that he imagined perhaps the ancients had told those stories, with nothing more than the voice and perhaps one instrument accompanying. Well, beautiful music, all of it, whether it's for many voices or just one, and we have it all here on Vox Nostra. We are, as I said earlier, going to be embarking on journeys. I have a very special one that I'm brewing up for you. At least the itinerary is getting finalized now. After the 8 o'clock hour, after our Bach for Breakfast, I will be bringing you along the voyage of Jeanne Barret, who was the first woman to circumnavigate the globe, as far as we know, anyway, unrecorded. On the record, as it were. But we'll explore that journey through the music of her time. It'll be very fascinating, I guarantee. And in the meanwhile, we'll explore other types of journeyings. The composer, troubadour, call him what you will, bon vivant as well, and also diplomat and traveler Oswald von Falkenstein is part of the program. And we'll get to hear a song that he wrote all about the wind that blows from the east. Of course, this one was about a love song and less so the wind that fills the sails. But we'll get to hear Sequentia with Barbara Thornton singing Es seufzt dorther von Orient. A wind is rushing from the east.

A Wind is Rushing from the East. A beautiful lied, a song by Oswald von Falkenstein, traveller, raconteur, diplomat, poet, composer, and also, as you could hear there, a fine love song that he could write, but it was in the guise of a travelling song as well, talking about all the various places that he had been kind of interwoven into this lied. And we got to hear it sung by Barbara Thornton with Sequencia's Elizabeth Gaver and Rainer Ulreich on viols. They're from the album Songs and Lieder of Oswald von Falkenstein. Falkenstein on the calendar as part of this week, and we have plenty more of his music that we can play. His anniversary this day back in 1445, 2nd of August 1445. And as we continue onwards, I think we might stay in the medieval and in that same general 15th century world, although we'll fast forward a few more decades, to Guillaume du Failly once again, born on the 5th of August, 1397, but he lived all the way through into the mid-1400s. Late 1400s, enough so that he could see the music composed to the dedication of Brunelleschi's Dome, as we started the program with. Well, how about some of his polyphonic music? This is coming from Alla Francesca's album Beauté Parfait, and Perfect Beauty, what a great title. And I'll mention, as I get ready to press play on this one, that of course you can give your own hellos, if you'd like, as some of you have already been doing this morning. Our friends Corey and Mary and Jimmy, a big hello to you, and hope that you're doing very well. Hello also to Anya. I will be lining something up for you in the next, well, at least in the next 20 minutes or so. I've got something Norse coming your way. And also to Jim and Kay, hope that you're doing very well. So, as per usual, 51554 for the texts, vox@rte.ie for the emails, and the music, Guillaume du Failly.

lovely conclusion there to the pairing of those two songs there by Guillaume Dufay, Quel fronte signorile, La dolce vista, two of the more Italian sides of Dufay there, with the ensemble Unicorn. Michael Posch was there directing the ensemble, and it's from their Naxos release, Chanson. And we had before that more Dufay, Je vous prie, ma très douce amie, and Tant que mon argent dura. That's a great final title there. It's one of those motets that has three lines of verse. I pray you, the first line, my dearest sweet friend. And then the final third line there is, so long as my money holds out. Indeed. Well, Beauté Parfait is the name of the album, Perfect Beauty. And Alla Francesca was performing that first track there of the two. And it brings us to 53 minutes after 7 o'clock here on Vox Nostra on RTE Lyric FM. One of our listeners who's always very, very, I'd say, very prompt, very early with a greeting. It's Anya. Thanks so much. You always remind me that I'm not alone in those early hours preparing for the morning on Vox Nostra. Well, lovely to get your email as always here as I was getting ready for the show, and lovely to hear also about your trip to Norway where you saw a bust of Elgar in Bergen and all the references to the Holberg suite and all sorts of other Norse musical links. Well, how about some early Norse music, as it were, as you suggested yourself? I'm very happy to bring some of that in. I think because they're the ensemble who's done so much work on this particular repertoire, we'll have to bring back Sequencia. No problem, though. It's from a completely different album than what we'd been listening to earlier in the hour. This one is the Rheingold Curse. And we'll get to hear one of the very ancient, you could call them settings of the runic verses, the verses of the Rheingold Curse. If anyone's an old Norse specialist out there, you may have things to tell me. But I did my best on that one. This one is the Lay of Brynhild, Sigrdr y Formal, is the title of this part of the Rheingold Curse with Sequencia. And we'll give you a little instrumental as well, titled In Memory of Baldr, Baldur's Mini, to wrap up the hour before we head over to Bach for breakfast.

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1: Well, here we are, just gone after 8 o'clock, and the music of the Old Norse world with what we were listening to there. That was the Baldur's Mini in memory of Baldur. And Sequencia gave us that instrumental to follow on from Fatabeit Brinio Vibra Ek Svevni. And those words from the Rheingold Curse, giving us a true feeling for a different world altogether, a different time. But something that's also in the, you could say, in the Irish origins to a degree. Certainly the Viking world was part of the historic record here on the island. So we get to link into all of that as well. But here we are at just 4.5 minutes after eight. And we are about to set off on a journey. But before that, we were just on the threshold of that journey, and Bach for Breakfast is perfect music for pausing on that threshold. This is the Sonata in G Major for Viola da Gamba, BWV 1027. Viola da Gamba and harpsichord. It's a beautiful work, quiet confidence, so graceful and full of motion at the same time. It unfolds so gently, and I hope that you'll enjoy this performance here, which is given to us by the duo of Robert Smith on viola da gamba and Francesco Corti on the harpsichord.

Of course, Johann Sebastian Bach for Bach for Breakfast. Well, we had a beautiful Viola da Gamba Sonata number 1 in G major, BWV 1027. And it was Robert Smith at the Viola da Gamba with Francesco Corti playing the harpsichord from their Resonus label release of the Sonatas for Gamba and Harpsichord. Beautiful music it was. And certainly something to bring us along on journeys. Well, some of you are taking the journey literally, not figuratively. And so that is with greetings to our friends Paul, Karen, Martha, Lola, and Joe. Hope that you're all very well and taking it easy and safely and having a good journey ahead as you travel this morning listening to Vox Nostra. I send you the music and my own greetings. So have a good Sunday and a good journey as well. And Elizabeth, hope that you are enjoying the musical journey from for this Sunday, and hope that you have a lovely day as well. Hope that that garden does indeed get some water. We're all hoping for it. And occasionally, it seems like a few drops do come down, but we need a little bit more sustained, I think. Well, we can be getting along with our voyage in a more sustained way now because we are just past Bach for Breakfast, and with that Bach, that music that was right at the threshold of this musical journey we're taking. Well, not just a first step, but a little bit of quiet intention. I think that was the right way to start it all. So now, though, I'd like to invite you along for an extraordinary journey. This is one of the most thrilling adventures of the 18th century. The traveling companion for this musical voyage is the French botanist Jean Barret. And in 1766, she disguised herself as a man and joined Louis-Antoine de Bougainville's expedition. And over those next years that followed, she'd become the first woman known to circumnavigate the globe. So I'm not going to tell you the story slavishly. Of course, that's not what we do. We'll travel with Jean. I think that's the best way to do it. We'll leave France, cross some oceans and encounter many new lands and landscapes and cultures, and echo some of that music that might have been part of the soundscape that she had, echoing also her curiosity, her courage, her exploration, and the wonder that went along with it. So imagine the sails being brought up as we give a little bit of some French music for the maybe for the image of Jean Barret leaving port as we set out. This is the a final glimpse, if you will, of the country that Barret was leaving behind. So we'll get to hear Jean-Marie Leclerc's Chaconne from his Première Récréation de Musique, Up Anchors.

Hamilton Scores is setting sail for Belfast to join in the fun at the Fla. It's the world's biggest celebration of Irish music and culture, and it kicks off at the weekend. We'll be in the midst of it all to bring you the flavour of the festival with live music and chat. They're expecting 800,000 over the 8 days to enjoy more than 200 events. To those, you can add two very special editions of the Hamilton Scores with me, George Hamilton, live from Belfast, Saturday and Sunday morning from 10, right here on RTE Lyric FM.

Well, 8:30 it is, and after the beautiful music we've just heard, which included the music of Guillaume de Machaut there with Douce Dame, Tant qu'on vivrait, that was a rondo sung by Orlando Consort. Well, we are heading into some gorgeousness now with the music of Sébastien Durón, who died on the 3rd of August, 1716. We had his birth anniversary a few months back, and got to hear some of the gorgeous music that he left behind. And now La Grande Chapelle returns with Albert Recasens, their director on the Lauda label. This is from Sébastien Durón, Music for Two Dynasties, and it goes back to 1700. A lovely responsory. Dulce Clarín Sonoro, the sweet sonorous clarion call. And it's a perfect example of the mixing of styles that happened so often in the Iberian Peninsula, where secular tools, you could say, were used, secular music tools were used to express sacred intentions. And so this will be then our morning motet.

Dulce Clarín Sonoro for eight voices, a responsory by Sebastián Durón. La Grande Chapelle, Albert Recasens was directing them there from the album Sebastián Durón, Music for Two Dynasties. That was from 1700 and brings us into the time, that century that was preparing Jeanne Barré for her voyage, but that wouldn't happen for nearly another seven decades after this piece was written. Nonetheless, a beautiful morning motet it was as well to hear, and brings us, brings me to say hello to a couple of folks who have been sending a text in. Hello, Alice, good morning to you, and hope that you're doing very well indeed. Thanks very much, and it's a pleasure to have your company. We have some more music for our journey of Jeanne Barré. As we had set sail earlier from the ports of France, and 1766 was the year, well, weeks might have passed before there was landfall, but as Jeanne Barré and the Bougainville expedition passed the coasts of Portugal and went onwards into the Atlantic, perhaps Portuguese music was part of the atmosphere at any ports of call. Certainly, it was part of the time during which Jean was voyaging. And even though the novelty of departure might have been left behind, the routine on board ship certainly had its ups and downs. The Atlantic was stretching in every direction, and let's get a little bit of the Portuguese sound in with something that brings to mind the tossing and turning of the seas. Well, not too much tossing and turning. Let's keep it stable for a while. But this is a toccata, the number 8 by Carlos de Seixas, and it's something that'll lead us towards Brazil, which was one of the next landfalls of the Bougainville expedition. We'll go from Carlos de Seixas' Toccata 8 to a beautiful setting of the Lord's Prayer, Our Father, Padre Nosso, by José Joaquim Emerico de Mesquita. And might even get a little bit of a mass movement after that by Andrés da Silva Gomes. All of this part of our Following the Journey of the explorer Jeanne Barré.

from Brazilian lands, we got to hear a few selections that followed on after the Portuguese composer Carlos de Seixas. With Seixas, we started with the Toccata number 8, certainly bringing to mind with that toccata that was played by the harpsichordist David Gordon with the L'Aventura London, the world of the sea, the waves driving against the side of the boat of Bougainville's expedition that brought along Jeanne Barré in her circumnavigation of the globe that we're following today for a little bit of a journey, an exploration through music of the late 18th century world. Well, from there, we stepped into Brazilian colonial music that was first with José Joaquim Emerico Lobo de Mesquita. Lovely long name, but it was a short and sweet Our Father, Padre Nosso. And that, plus this Gloria, which you just heard a moment ago, from the Mass for 8 Voices and Instruments, the Gloria in Excelsis Deo 1, so first of those Glorias. Both of those, the Gomez Gloria and the de Mesquita Padre Nosso, were performed by Ex Cathedra, directed by Jeffrey Skidmore. On the Hyperion label, Brazilian Adventures is the title of that album. Bringing us to 10 minutes to 9, and a few more hellos to Roisin. Thanks so very much for your lovely and kind words. Glad to have you as part of our listening flock, as it were. It's really great to have you on an early Sunday morning and whenever you can get to listen to Vox Nostra. So thank you. And also to Peter Doyle, very happy to hear from you and glad that you're filling the weekend with great music here on RTE Lyric FM, Daybreak, Vox Nostra, and all the things that the RT Lyric FM team have to offer. Well, thanks very much for your message, and I'm very happy to pass on the thanks that you mentioned to all who organized the great barbecue last night for Castletown GP's group, and that's on behalf of Peter Doyle. So thanks, Peter, and have a great Sunday. Off we go into the world of William Byrd. This is from an album. Let's just get the title of this album up. That's Byrd 1588, Psalms, Sonnets, and Songs of Sadness and Piety. But it's a rather lovely, light song. There's not so much sadness going on in here. My mind, to me, a kingdom is, with fretwork and the ensemble Alamedes Singers.

Well, we could have Sumer Is He Coming In, or if the Irish calendar holds, and as some have explained to me, autumn started in the beginning of August, well, then Sumer Is He Going Out. But the Hilliard Ensemble, with Paul Hilliard directing them in that recording of the round there from the Middle Ages, Sumer Is He Coming In, fine for any time of the year, I think. But it was particularly charming after the William Byrd that we heard there, with Alamire and Fretwork joining forces on the album Byrd, 1588, Psalms, Sonnets and Songs of Sadness and Piety. But very little sadness to be beheld there. I think it was all very lively and quite nice to get that bit of Byrd into the morning. My mind to me a kingdom is. Well, we have certainly a kingdom of music yet to explore here on Vox Nostra. 9 o'clock, and it's going to be time for the Sunday Sonata to get us there. Some more music by Guillaume Dufay. So stay tuned. We'll have Vivaldi on for the Sunday Sonata, a trio sonata for two violins, and it's all here on Vox Nostra, on RTE Lyric FM. Guillaume Dufay, Belle Vouille et Moi Retenir.

0: This week's Full Score is all about our classical comrades in arms, the mighty RTE Concert Orchestra. Tuesday, we're off to the National Concert Hall for a live broadcast of the latest summer lunchtime concert. RTE Concert Orchestra, helmed by Anisil Kalska-Migon, in a range of romantic dances capped by Stravinsky's 1919 Firebird Suite. While top Irish trad artists Aoife Ní Rian and Cormac McCarthy join the CO in a vibrant live recording. Plus, we've another chance to hear from the recent spring lunchtime concert series with the band as principal piccolo Emma Roach dazzles in a Vivaldi concerto, part of a larger baroque and roll extravaganza. The RTE Concert Orchestra, special stars on this week's Full Score with me, Liz Nolan, 1 to 4pm, Mondays to Thursdays on Lyric.
1: National Symphony Orchestra Ireland's new season at the National Concert Hall celebrates some of the greatest piano concertos ever written, with world-class soloists and exceptional conductors. Iconic works include Tchaikovsky's First with Emmanuel Ivanov and John Wilson, Beethoven's Emperor with Benjamin Grosvenor and Sasha Skolnick-Brauer, and Chopin's Second with new principal conductor Alexander Shelley and Nobuyuki Tsuji. See nch.ie.
2: Vox Nostra with Vlad Smishkevich.

La Folia, definitely a piece of music that has its recognizable parts, but with a lovely version there, given to us by two violins, has a new bit of life in it with Antonio Vivaldi's music there. His setting of that particular theme, so famous throughout the 17th, well, even known in the 16th century, but throughout the 17th and 18th centuries, La Folia was set to music, and here his variations for this ensemble. Two violins, continuo, all of it part of RV63. Musik Antiqua Köln, under Reinhard Goebel, who's playing together there with Hayo Bass, was a great combination, and our Sunday sonata for today. Well, 16 minutes after 9 o'clock, and we are journeying along. A warm greeting to Yvonne Smith. Thanks very much. Greetings to you in Yorkshire. And very happy that you are waking up to Vox Nostra today. And also, I'm very happy to send greetings and best wishes on your behalf to the members of the Amsterdam Baroque Orchestra, who will be performing Bach this evening at the Théâtre de l'Odyssée in Périgueux. So best of luck to the ABO, and hope that you also have a lovely, lovely Sunday. And greetings also to Jennifer. Hope that you are doing well. Hope that things are well in y'all. And also looking forward to hearing about the Carulli that you so like to listen to. So tell me more, tell me more. I have more music on the way now, bringing us into the rest of our journey for the morning. This brings us into the world of Wolkenstein once again. And since we're talking about Jeanne Barré and her voyages, we'll be connecting back to her circumnavigation very soon, and to another important figure.

speaker for the Morning Madrigal. That'll be Barbara Strozzi. But Falkenstein, let's talk about Falkenstein. Here's a great song of his from On the Road, as it were, Kerouac style, perhaps. But Falkenstein that we have is one that's full of the feeling of being on the road. Es fügt sich, and here with the countertenor Andreas Scholl from a beautiful recording that's titled Songs of Myself.

Es fügt sich, a beautiful song of travel, and very introspectively and sweetly sung there by Andreas Scholl with the playing of Kathleen Dineen on the harp. Mark Levon joins on lute in that same album, Margitu Black on Dulce Melos. Crawford Young also on lute with songs of myself on Harmonia Mundi. And the music of Falkenstein was definitely one of these characters that embodied so much of his time, and he was kind of a polymath in many ways. But one of the things that we definitely can point out about Falkenstein was how he was able to list out all the various places where he went. And the song that I have for you next is precisely that. It names all the places where he was traveling through in a way that Es fügt sich does perhaps more poetically. And so we'll get to that in just a moment to bring us over to the Morning Madrigal. First, though, a few quick hellos. First to Marian Kinvara. Thanks so very much for your greeting this morning and for your words. Very happy to have your company on this morning. Also to Dave in Rathmines. We'll see what we can do about getting my favorite instrument into the playlist. Shouldn't be too hard, I don't think. And yes, good morning, Alice. Hope that you are enjoying the morning as it floats along. Sounds like you liked the Bach for breakfast, and it was very, very lovely playing there by Robert Smith indeed. So we turn to Falkenstein and this song, which earlier than any of the global circumnavigations that stir the imagination, there were already many extraordinary travelers, and those worlds stretched far beyond their own home and frontiers. So Falkenstein's Durch Barbarei Arabia tells of the many lands that he crossed in his diplomatic and other travels. Here we return to Sequentia's leader of Falkenstein.

Folk music is the sound of inclusivity, an invitation to come together, to sing and dance. 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
1: Vox Nostra with Vlad Smishkevich.

voices of 17th century Venice and was giving musical life to one of nature's most celebrated singers herself, the nightingale. Throughout this morning, we've been following the remarkable voyage of Jean Barret. We just did so with this last piece as well, because we had the voices of Capella Mediterranea and their instruments as well, Leonardo García Larcón, all performing from their album of Strozzi, the most virtuous composer, virtuosissima compositrice. And as we follow Barret's voyage, that French botanist who became the first woman known to circumnavigate the globe, we continue going from shore to sometimes unfamiliar shore, but remembering that she was there to collect new plants, new flowers, and new birdsong. So Lusignolo fits right in. For Barret, discovery wasn't just about reaching somewhere new, and it was about noticing as well, and she noticed the birds as well as the plants. So something nice to add to our journey as we go along, musically speaking, following Jean Barret's circumnavigation. Now, Barbara Strozzi and Jean Barret never met. They belonged definitely to different generations, but they both found ways to make their voices heard in worlds where their opportunities for women were pretty sharply limited at the time. Barret crossed oceans in disguise and was pursuing science. Strozzi, who was extraordinarily talented as well and very determined, became one of 17th century's most prolific published composers. There were different journeys, perhaps, but each of them expanded those boundaries of what then seemed possible. Well, speaking of boundaries that were traversed and also the linking of different lands and crossing over from one place to another, travel, etc., why not return to someone else who did some traveling of his own? That's Guillaume Dufay. Even though 500 years separate the two, Dufay and Jean Barret, they both had these lives that were shaped by movement and travel. And Dufay, well, he went from Europe to Cambrai. He crossed Europe from Cambrai to Italy and visited the papal court. Barret eventually would circle the globe. There were different scales, I guess, but the same human desire to venture beyond their own horizons. Here is a beautiful chanson by Guillaume Dufay, à la Francesca, with J'ai mis mon cœur.

That was the music of Guillaume Dufay. We started off with J'ai mis mon cœur, beautifully performed by Alla Francesca. And then we follow that by Urbs Beata Jerusalem, just now with Ensemble Unicorn. Across the centuries, both of these works reminding us that journeys aren't just measured in miles, but also in the places that shape those journeys, whether they're cities, landscapes, or just the paths that are walked or carried within. Well, beautiful thoughts and beautiful music too. But before we continue, I've got a quick reminder that if the morning's music has whetted your appetite for Renaissance vocal music and for madrigals in particular, there's a wonderful opportunity to hear more this coming week. And that is on the 8th of August. The Temporal Ensemble will be giving a concert titled Seasons of Love, featuring composers from the 16th century and onwards, with Thomas Morley, Claudin de Sermissy, Claudio Monteverdi. It's a lovely, lighthearted summer program of madrigals, chansons, and part song. Great listening and easy on the ears. All sorts of beautiful things happening at the Pepper Canister Church in Mount Street Crescent, Dublin 2, at 1:30 p.m. Saturday, the 8th of August. And tickets are available on Eventbrite.

So greetings to Anastasia, and thanks very much for letting me know about that. Hope that the Tempro Ensemble has a wonderful time getting that music prepared, and I'm sure it'll be a fabulous concert. So 1:30 p.m. Saturday the 8th at the Pepper Canister in Dublin. So hope that you can find those tickets pretty easily on Eventbrite. Look up Tempro Ensemble. And in the meanwhile, we're going to return now to 18th century France. Not long before Jean Barré embarked on that remarkable voyage of discovery, François Francœur was one of the leading violinists and composers of his day. And here from his Opus 2, number 6, is the Courant, second movement, music full of elegance and vitality, forward motion, and all this beautiful stuff that we love to hear in the French Baroque. It carries us onwards into our own musical journey this morning.

The Passacaglie by Andrea Falconieri there with that spirited music played by the ensemble Prisma. And we had that right after the François Francœur that came before. François Francœur died on the 5th of August, 1787. And his Courant that you had there, second movement from the Trio Sonata, Opus 2, Number 6, Trio Sonata in E Major. And that one played there by Musica Antiqua Köln with Jupiter Linden on cello, Jonathan Cable on viola da gamba, Reinhard Gubel directing them. Francœur, part of the world and sound world of Jean Barré. And as we've discovered this morning, the journeys, even the one taken by Jean Barré, they're all about much more than moving from one place to another. Barré eventually returned to France and completed a voyage no woman is known to have completed before her. Certainly have afterwards, but that was a first in that point in history. But perhaps the true destination wasn't France or circumnavigation at all. It was a wider understanding of the world and herself, and the time, of course, was one ripe for change. So every meaningful journey leaves us changed anyhow. Well, we'll close the morning with music by another great traveler, John Dowland, his Earl of Essex Galliard in fretworks interpretation that I have for you here, our final piece for today's musical pilgrimage and journey. So I'm thanking you for your company this morning here on Vox Nostra. I'll be back with you tomorrow afternoon at 1 p.m. for the full score here on RTE Lyric FM. And until then, greetings to all of you for Sunday from me, Vlad Smirshkevich. Hope that you have a wonderful time. Be well. Take care, and until next time, George is up next with the Hamilton Scores.

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1: Marty in the Evening with the RTE Concert Orchestra and conducted by Stephen Bell at the Bord Gáis Energy Theatre. 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
2: 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And don't miss Claudia's Kids Classics, where the little ones get a tune just for them. So turn up the fun this Saturday and Sunday from 4 p.m. You won't want to miss it.

Well, that'll get you started, as indeed the FLA has already started. Official welcoming concert is at 12 o'clock midday today when the Arts Cultus Culturiere present their welcoming set and a multicultural showcase of the Gig Rig in Belfast City Hall, right bang smack in the middle of Belfast and not a million miles from where I'm seated right now, high up perched atop Centre Point at the junction of Bedford Street and Ormo Avenue in central Belfast, bringing you a flavour of the FLA. Thank you for tuning Lyrics Way. Thank you to Vlad for three lovely hours of Vox Nostra to bring us here for our mixed bag on this particular Sunday morning, because we'll reflect the FLA, but we won't forget our core mission to bring you the very best of music from around the world. And here's Barry Tuckwell playing Mozart.

Music by Mozart to set your Sunday morning off on the right kind of footing. We will have lots more of similar as we make our way to 1 o'clock on our musical meandering from Belfast today, where the flower begins officially at 12 noon on the Gig Rig in the grounds of Belfast City Hall. Mozart's music there, the opening movement of the Horn Concerto No. 1 in D, performed by Barry Tuckwell with the London Symphony Orchestra under the direction of Peter Mag. Usual lines of communication open to the Hamilton Scores here in Centrepoint in Belfast. 51554 is the text number, or you can email the Hamilton Scores at rte.ie. We'll be hearing from the streets of Belfast as the FLA geared up to get underway. But for now, since there'll be lots of dancing over the next 8 days in Belfast, I thought I'd offer you the opportunity to dance this Sunday morning. This is ballet music from Gounod's Faust.

The Welsh National Opera Orchestra, Carlo Rizzi conducting, and music from Faust, ballet by Charles Gounod. We're in Belfast. We're on the Antrim shore of the River Laggan, but we've music from the other side, the star of the County Down.

The star of the County Down, the music, a traditional air, given an up-to-date treatment by a 21st century cellist, Sheku Kana Mason. This is a flavour of what's on today in Belfast. The set's taking place this afternoon in the Europa Hotel, the Berna O'Flaherty Ceirlí Band. On Sunday morning, today, the Commons in Belfast, the Super Sunday Sessions. And then at midday in Saltwater Square in downtown Belfast, we've got Mexican Dance Belfast. Well, who'd have thought? But it does reflect all manner of cultures, as we do too in the music we play. This is from Mexico.

0: Music from Mexico, which, well, you'll hear music from Mexico if you're in Belfast at 12 o'clock in Saltwater Square. But there you heard it on the Hamilton Scores and RT Lyric FM. Juventino Rosas, Mexican composer, wrote that Sobre le Onde, Over the Waves. The Berlin Philharmonic Orchestra with Robert Stolz conducting them. 51554 for the text, the Hamilton Scores at rte.ie for the email. And we're back in a mo with Margaret Burke Sheridan.
1: 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Iconic works include Tchaikovsky's First with Emmanuel Ivanov and John Wilson, Beethoven's Emperor with Benjamin Grosvenor and Sasha Skolnick-Brauer, and Chopin's Second with new principal conductor Alexander Shelley and Nobuyuki Tsuji. 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

0: Yes, Maggie from Mayo, she would certainly have been singing last Sunday, all right. Thank you to Texter B for getting in touch to 51554. There you go, Maggie from Mayo. Margaret Burke Sheridan singing Believe Me, If All Those Endearing Young Charms, a Thomas Moore song there. Well, Leffler, you coming back to Ireland through the voice of Margaret Burke Sheridan there. And we're right back to Belfast, where the Fla begins in earnest today. And out on the streets yesterday evening, there were plenty of people enjoying the build-up.
1: Sean O'Neill and
2: Kyle Jackson.
1: We're from Florida, and we're enjoying the local music, just the locals sitting around playing. And it's been a great experience. It's wonderful. Yeah. The Guinness has been excellent.
2: Coldest Guinness in town. Well, since we're from Florida, we like everything very cold, so...
1: Thank you.
3: I'm from Italy, from Milan. It's beautiful hearing traditional Irish music. People, foreigners, people have to learn something about this, and it's amazing. Traditional music, knowing how to play an instrument is the most amazing things for spread love and probably be part of something. I think I stay here till December. I'm studying English in Derry. I'm passing out this way. No worries. Belfast is amazing. Ireland is amazing. We have to remind this to the people around the world. Ireland is shares so much, and it's beautiful.
4: No, we're coming for our mama, so we are up for the weekend. Yeah, it's brilliant. Look at the vibe there is around the place. It's brilliant. So it is. Giant. Good luck.

Planks, Tibo, getting us in the mood, Turlough O'Carolan's music. Oh, yes, the kind of music that will be all over Belfast in the next 8 days. Anna Savalainen on the harpsichord with Planks, Tibo by Turlough O'Carolan. Now, I have a little piece of music for you that I hope you enjoy. It's from Sir Prokofiev, the Montagues and the Capulets.

And Montague said the Capulets, no apprentice here. This is RTE Lyric FM on a Sunday morning. Sergei Prokofiev's music from the suite number 2 from Romeo and Juliet. The Montagues and the Capulets, the Philadelphia Orchestra, and Riccardo Muti was conducting them. Now, we have some music for you from Robert Schumann to alter the mood slightly after the militaristic bombast of the Montagues and the Capulets. A little bit of dreaming from Schumann.

Crimer Eye by Robert Schumann. Piece written for piano, but they're given a rather different treatment. That was Florian Ulich on the piano with Céline Mignon 1A at the oboe, on the oboe, playing the music of Robert Schumann. A little bit of dreaming for your Sunday morning, followed by something lively for the city hosting the Flower.

Van Morrison with the Chieftains there, I'll Tell Me Ma, and just reflecting how all the cultures are represented in the Flan Belfast. If you just look at the programme for next Sunday, the concluding day, 3:25, Port Leisha, Cultus Culturi, Éireann are preceded at 2:50 in the afternoon on the gig rig in the City Hall grounds by the Shankar Road Defenders Flute Band. And then in the evening, and the treat for the ears, the Bugles, the College Bugles, Pipes and Drums of Campbell College in East Belfast. So all sorts of music to be heard. And they, the Campbell College Bugles, Pipes and Drums next Sunday evening, are preceded by the Knockmore Cayley Band. We will have Cayley Bands represented in the Hamilton Scores today. But what we're representing next is the music of Johann Strauss. Everything is here on this particular Sunday. On foot of an email from Carol Galvin, who says, in Limerick with my sister June visiting. We're with our sister Rosaline. She's in Limerick and we're visiting. June and myself, that's Carol Galvin, visiting Rosaline for the weekend. Something by Strauss would be lovely if you haven't played some already. No, I haven't, Carol. I have not. So for you and for your sister June visiting Rosaline in Limerick this weekend, how about the Kaiserwalzer?

0: And I hope that Carol and June and Rosaline in Limerick enjoyed that as much as the audience in Studio One in Donnybrook at the Radio Centre. That was recorded at the Lunchtime Concert Series in October 2025. The RTE Concert Orchestra there in action under their conductor, Stephen Bell. Well, we'll be talking about the FLA and the influence it'll have. First time in Belfast, my goodness me. It'll be here next year as well. We will be having a chat with the lady from Northern Ireland Tourism about just what it means to the city and what's available here. And my goodness me, the atmosphere is absolutely tremendous. We shall be doing all of that after we've had a little break and a little more music.
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0: Andy Irvine. I wish I was in Belfast town, which is where we are now, where the fly is about to get underway. And I am delighted to welcome Carmel Scott, the head of marketing of Tourism Northern Ireland here, who is sitting here with a broad smile on her face because we've just heard from one of our colleagues arriving in Grand Central Station that the trains to Belfast this morning are absolutely rammed for the start of the fly. Welcome, Carmel.
1: Thank you, George. And absolutely brilliant. I hope that's a sign for what's to come over the next 8 days across Belfast. I walked the city myself this morning, and yeah, there was a feeling just in my heart that I was like, wow, well, first of all, it's finally here, because as you can imagine, a lot of the preparation that not only ourselves but Belfast City Council and our partners in Visit Belfast and all the partners and all the bodies have put into hosting an event on this scale. But I think when I walked the city this morning, I think what was just really struck me was just the air of anticipation. There's a lot of people waiting around now. Things get kicked off from about 12 o'clock today, but already you could sense the excitement in the city centre. I spoke to one of the volunteers, and again, she also had a massive smile on her face, and she said the many people already have come to ask her, you know, where to go, what to do, you know, even simple things like, you know, where can I eat this morning for breakfast? And I just think of if this morning is anything to go by, it is an absolutely brilliant sign for what's to come.
0: It's an astonishing thing to think that over 8 days, almost the best part of a million people are going to come to a city that's only holding to half that number. It's just it's hard to get your head around the scale of the thing.
1: That's right. And I think back in 2013, it was in Derry. They called Splachon the Heron was in Derry. And at that stage, there was 450,000 visitors. At this stage, yes, the numbers have changed as the week has gone on. Yes, we're now anticipating anything between 700,000 and 800,000. But I think when you look at Belfast and the city as a whole, in terms of where all those people are going to stay, so a range of, you know, the FLA visitor likes self-catering accommodation. There's also a number of campsites located throughout the city, which is, again, fantastic. But also a considerable amount of hotel stock across Belfast and beyond. There's been significant investment over the last few years in our hotels across Belfast. And it's just brilliant to see now all that accommodation being put to such good use.
0: Well, now, somebody quoted me a statement about the FLA, say, it's like an Olympics of creativity, friendship and harmony and an oasis of peace. I'm smiling as I'm saying this because your enthusiasm is infectious. I know I've experienced this over the past few days, walking the streets of my hometown and hearing music burst out here, there and everywhere. Beyond the music itself, what do you think this means for the city of Belfast and beyond?
1: Yeah, I think, and you're right, it's for the city of Belfast and beyond. I think it's our chance to show Belfast and Northern Ireland, to show all that is amazing about this wonderful city and this wonderful country. I think in terms of, it's obviously grounded in music and culture. It's the FLA's here for 8 days, but, you know, there's a wonderful music and cultural celebrations that happen here all year round. And I think this is an absolutely fantastic showcase to show the giant welcome that awaits people here in Northern Ireland. And as I say, that diversity of events, I mean, we really do pack a punch whenever it comes to events. Obviously, we had the Open just this time last year. And I think it just shows what Belfast and what Northern Ireland is capable of. And I suppose for us at Tourism Northern Ireland, I think, you know, it's for people to come and get a flavour this week of Belfast and everything that's on offer here, but also to consider coming back and visiting again and exploring more of Northern Ireland. As I say, you know, those music and that those traditional sessions happen every

0: night of the year all across Belfast and Northern Ireland. So we're really encouraging visitors. Yes, come and absolutely experience everything the FLA has to offer, but come back then and see us soon for a repeat visit.
1: Yeah, because one of the guys we met on the street, and we had him on the programme yesterday, and he made the point, which I was unaware of, that Belfast is the only UNESCO city of music on the island.
0: That's correct. Belfast has UNESCO music status, which is absolutely fantastic, and I think a great showcase for the breadth of music and culture that's available all across the city. I think what's unique about this FLA is that it's probably one of the most diverse FLAs that's been held on the island of Ireland. So this FLA will showcase music and dance from Ulster Scots, from South Asian communities, and all cultures. And you know, I think what's unique about it is that really creates a real sense of civic pride, and I suppose that's why you see the smile on my face this morning, because you know, for me, it's a real reflection of how far, but like you were saying, how far Belfast and Northern Ireland has come, and I think it's just a fantastic opportunity to showcase that to the world.
1: Well, now you're here in downtown Belfast. It's been very good of you to come in, but we're now, 55 minutes away from the actual kickoff of the gig rig just down the street. What's your plan for the day as Carmel Scott, as opposed to the head of marketing for Tourism Northern Ireland?
0: Yeah, I suppose my plan for the day and the week, so as you say, it all kicks off really, and as I say, it already has kicked off. It kicks off at 12 o'clock today. So when I was in this morning, the ARD CCE school choir were getting warmed up on the gig rig. So my plan is today that I'm going to come back in and I'm going to see the Blackwater Cayley Band and then see Sharon Shannon later on this evening at the gig rig. But in terms of the rest of the week, I suppose one of the things that I'm really keen to go and to see and to listen is to see the many young people and the number of participants. We've over 5,000 participants across FLA, right across the city, taking part in various competitions. We've worked really closely with ARD, CCE, and again, you know, some of those musicians, I'm really looking forward to seeing some of those performing right across the city.
1: Well, we can vouch for them because we had three of them in here yesterday, exactly where you're sitting, and they gave us two lovely numbers, and it was just sensational. Yeah. Carmel Scott, Head of Marketing, Tourism Northern Ireland, thank you so much for taking the time and giving us the background to what is a magnificent week in prospect. Well, 8 days in prospect here in the city of Belfast. So you're going to see Sharon Shannon. You're going to hear her now.
0: Thank you.

star Sharon Shannon, who will be on the gig rig in Belfast at the Fla tonight and on the Hamilton Scores this morning, with the full set in the company of Mike McGoldrick on the flute, Desi Donnelly on the fiddle, and Jim Murray on the guitar. The full set from Sharon Shannon. Arian Carruthers in Westport and Mayo. Just let me know, the National Eisteddfod Fund in Wales started yesterday, so they're having fun as well, and so are we. And Arian says, my mother, Gwen Levitt, won a short story competition when the Eisteddfod was held in Aberdare in the 1950s. Happy memories. Thank you, Arian. Thank you for listening. Thank you for taking the trouble to text to 51554. Sunshine all around. Let us get ourselves some Mediterranean sunshine, courtesy of Felix Mendelssohn.

The Symphony No. 4 in the Italian Symphony by Felix Mendelssohn, that was the accompanying movement played by the Vienna Philharmonic Orchestra, and Christoph von Dohnányi was conducting them. Now, it's the Hamilton Scores on RTE Lyric FM. I've had a suggestion in the text here. It's come in from Barry Nevin. He says, could you please play some George Melly? He's an artist who has more or less disappeared from the scene. He was a very flamboyant jazz performer from the 70s, played with many acts, including Van Morrison. Well, Barry Nevin, thank you very much for texting 51554.

boogie woogie roll. Everybody feel fine when they hear the boogie woogie roll. You're gonna get a funky feeling way deep down in your soul. Boogie baby, boogie baby, boogie that woogie baby all night long.

Especially for Barry Nevin. Thank you very much for making the suggestion. That was George Melly. And it was George Melly singing a Boogie Woogie Man. I've a request here for another Barry. This comes from Siobhan Parsons, who says, every Sunday we drive from Bantry to Glengariff for 12 o'clock Mass as my husband plays the organ for the Mass. And we listen to Lyric between 11.10 and 11.30. So we're bang in the middle of that Lyric listening period at 11.22. If, says Siobhan, you could please play the Saint-Saëns organ and share it with that specific time for Barry, my wonderful husband, it would be much appreciated. Siobhan, your wish is my command. Barry, here is

0: especially for Barry Parsons, who's on his way to play the organ at Mass in Glengariff at 12 o'clock. Requested by wife, Siobhan. That was the Symphony No. 3 in C minor, the Organ Symphony by Camille Saint-Saëns. And we heard the concluding part of that symphony with the organ being played there by Peter Herford with the Orchestre Symphonique de Montréal. And they were being conducted by Charles Dutoit.
1: I love that you always want to be with me. And I know you'll follow me, even if I move to the other end of the country.
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0: The Galaglass Clearly Band there with the Rakes of Mallow. We're in Belfast for the Fla. The music continues. And out on the streets of Belfast, they're enjoying the atmosphere as the Fla gets set to go.
1: Well, we're in Outside Madden's Bar. It would have been the old Smithfield area. So it's a quite old historical area. A lot of redevelopment going on with it as well too. It needs something like this to give it a lift as well too. I've been at many Flahana over the years. It's actually great to see it in Belfast. You know, I feel honoured in some ways. You know, and it's great to take that aspect of our culture to broaden it out. From what I've seen, the preparation so far, it's the biggest Fla I've ever seen. All the stage sets and everything get into it. Where mostly the Fla had been at before in provincial towns, Ballina, Enniscorthy, Sligo, Letterkenny. It's great to see it here. Just see people going about and enjoying themselves in the streets. Yeah. You know, people from all different backgrounds. I suppose you went out there. Belfast is getting a lot of visitors in the last lot of years. But it's great that people can come and see a great aspect of Irish culture in it. It has its problems too, like everywhere. But let's forget our problems this week. Yes, let's accommodate others and recognise others as well too. I just had a wee fear, like, is it going to be overtaken by other things, and then you lose your Irish cultural thing? And I think that's important, that people in Belfast, who's never been a Flahana before, that they actually see that and experience it. Obviously they're going to learn from this one what they can maybe improve on, and hopefully that's done. But I think it's also great too, we have a good local festival here this week, Felly and Phobo. And I hope people see part of that too, that even if they come up for that, and that's great. It's a great week for here too, Friday and football.

And the man, broadcasting from his hometown, Belfast, right now on Hamilton Scores and RT Lyric FM. Days like this. Oh, days like this, the day the FLA began in Belfast. It's about to start in earnest and will be on the go all the way through till next Sunday evening. What a week the city of Belfast has in prospect. Maura Devine, good morning to you. Could you please wish two friends very happy birthdays, says Maura. Pauline, who's on her way to Tremor, and Angela, who is in Ennis. Happy birthday, Pauline. Happy birthday, Angela. Maura says she's hoping to catch up with you very, very soon. And then there's Aloha from Bren and Lola in Wicklow Town. Lola's the lab. Lola the Labrador. Good morning to you. Woof. Love of the varied mix as usual, says Bren. Myself and Lola the Lab always have you on for our Sunday morning walk. So could I be so bold and treat myself to some Frederick Delius? Anything would greatly improve an already great Sunday morning. Ooh, great. Bren and Lola in Wicklow. Some Frederick Delius for you.

That was some early Delius from his time at the Leipzig Conservatory. He was just a young man before he developed his impressionistic style. And that was music that he composed there. Part of his suite for violin and orchestra, the second movement of it we heard. It was Tasman Little on the violin with Andrew Davis conducting the BBC Philharmonic on the Hamilton Scores and RTE Lyric FM. We'll follow that with some Handel.

And that was Le Concert Spirituel with Hervé Niquet directing music for the Royal Fireworks by Georg Friedrich Händel. That was the second movement, the Bourrée. Thomas Maloney, hello, good morning to you. Wondering, says Thomas, if you might wish my mother Bernadette a belated happy birthday for yesterday, the 1st of August. I do indeed. Many happy returns, Bernadette. Congratulations and a very happy birthday weekend. Thomas says, we spent the day in our hometown of Milltown Malbay in County Clare celebrating the memory of our friend Marion Mead Salazar, who passed away in January in San Francisco, and her ashes were interred yesterday. The music of Eli Jenkins' Prayer from Under Milk Wood was sung beautifully by Sean McGann, accompanied on the organ by Margaret O'Donnell. Thomas says, it was a day that celebrated both a life well lived and the enduring bonds of friendship. And if you could send Bernadette a belated birthday wish, she'd be delighted. Thank you very much indeed. Thank you for your good wishes for our time at the Fly in Belfast. Yes, producer Michael and myself have been knocking a bit of crack out of it, as you can imagine. But thank you very much for your message, Thomas. And a very belated happy birthday to Bernadette.

Bryn Terfel with Eli Jenkins' Prayer from Under Milk Wood. Now, we are showcasing talented artists from the city of Belfast as Belfast prepares to host the FLA. And we have something coming up right now from Michael McHale, the pianist of this parish. Here he is playing She Moved Through the Fair.

gentle version of She Moved Through the Fair from a pianist from this town, Belfast, Michael McHale. Richard O'Brien in Cashel, good morning to you. That text came in from Richard. He said, could you please play some Verdi in honour of the County Tipperary Ryan Youth Orchestra? They played it at night, in the Piazzale Tetuccio in Montecatini in Tuscany last week as part of the 16th Toscana Music Festival. Congratulations to everybody, says Richard O'Brien in Cashel. So especially for the County Tipperary Ryan Youth Orchestra, this

0: That was the Philadelphia Orchestra there, and they were performing the music of Verdi, especially for the young musicians from Tipperary, the County Tipperary Ryan Youth Orchestra, who were performing at the 16th Toscana Music Festival last week. That was, of course, the triumphal march from Gloria al Egito by Verdi. The Philharmonia Orchestra there being conducted by Ephraim Kurtz.
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Part of the Johannes Brahms double concerto there for violin and cello. We heard the slow movement played by Renaud Capucin on the violin and his brother Gauthier Capucin on the cello with the Gustav Mahler Youth Orchestra, the Jugend Orchestra. And they were being directed from the violin by Renaud Capucin. We're in Belfast celebrating the opening of the FLA. The first time it's been, and in the next 8 days, it'll be music, culture all the way. A reminder of what's on offer.

selection of reels from the Dartley Cayley Band, The Rainy Day, The Boys of Ballasadare, and The 5 Mile Chase. The Dartley Cayley Band on the Hamilton Scores. You know what we haven't had? We haven't had any Beethoven.

more live music, just like they're going to enjoy over the next 8 days at the Fla in Belfast, but maybe not the Beethoven. The Royal Concertgebouw Orchestra there in live action under the baton of Wolfgang Sawallisch with the Allegro Vivace, fourth movement of the Symphony No. 8 in F by Ludwig van Beethoven. Now, let's get something nice and clarinetty for you now. Michael Collins here.

Michael Collins of the clarinet, Michael McHale of the piano, and one of the five Bagatelle by Gerald Finzi. That was the number two in the set of five, the Romance. Now, hello, welcome to the Fla, this says Joe Flanagan. Thank you very much for your text. We had the Chieftains a little earlier on. Maybe we'll be able to squeeze the Chieftains in again before the end. Thank you, Joe, for your kind words indeed. And thank you, too, to Irene Fortune in Rosslare. I'll try to get to your request before we reach 1 o'clock. But thank you for taking the trouble to text. Time for another dance here, because we had something in the communications on the emails from Angela in Wexford, who said, apart from jigging around the kitchen this morning, thanks to the wonderful music, I'd really appreciate you playing something for my daughter, Emer in Gorey. That's Angela's daughter, Emer in Gorey. She's no doubt dancing around to the music too. Anything at all would be wonderful. She's an avid listener. Well, thank you very much for letting me know, Angela. Thank you, Emer, for listening. Dancing this morning can continue with the Merry Widow Waltz.

0: All the good tunes from The Merry Widow brought together there in The Merry Widow Waltz, the Philadelphia Orchestra, with Eugene Ormandy conducting them. The Hamilton scores at the Fly in Belfast. Fast approaching handover time, but we'll visit the excitement on the streets of Belfast before we go. After these, it'll be Schubert, Barry Douglas at the piano.
1: If even liam nach nian tu charmed rief er law more, if even liam der fage liam e yna gach mi no liogli chéile nach tu a ta solupa.
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0: Barry Douglas playing Schubert, the third movement of the Piano Sonata in A. Well, we're in Belfast for the Pla. It's underway. It started at midday, so they're down at the City Hall enjoying the music on the gig rig and, of course, the various other fringe events around the city. It's just the first of 8 days of fun and frolics at the Pla. Absolutely wonderful. And as you're about to hear, it's all underway with a smile on the face.
1: Well, I'm originally from Belfast, from where I go. What we're seeing here is absolutely fantastic. Absolutely fantastic. It's something the city needs. It's something I think it Irish cultural needs as well. It's, to me, it's fantastic. What started off where was one or two people playing a wee bit of music, and now it's turned into 20, 30 people, which it's 25 to 4. So these are just guys walking off the street and they're joining up and they're playing music. I'll be all about the town this throughout the week, and I'll be travelling from site to site to site to see what's going on.

Mary Black reflecting on Carolina Rua, following more words from the streets of Belfast as the flower gets underway. That was recorded, not the Carolina Rua, the little vox pop, yesterday afternoon as we took in the atmosphere at the flower, which is beginning its eight-day run in Belfast today. Now, from Mary Black to Johann Sebastian Bach.

0: Johann Sebastian Bach's Oboe and Violin Concerto in C minor. That was the third movement we heard played by Christian Hommel on the oboe with the Cologne Chamber Orchestra. Lisa Stewart was playing the violin, and they were all under the direction of Helmut Müller-Brühl.
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0: Gaeilge. Bí Linda na Clárcha is fear leat ar RTÉ Radio na Gaeltachta agus ar Radio 1. Bio o Lár na Carach. 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
1: 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Tchaikovsky's Swan Lake with the Ballet de Santiago and the RTÉ Concert Orchestra. 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

Dublin concert band there, an arrangement by Brendan Breslin of On Raglan Road, and from there to the music of Frédéric Chopin.

Maurizio Pollini with that prelude from the set of 24 by Chopin, the prelude number 12 in G-sharp minor. Which brings us to our final number of this FLA weekend, the FLA Cultus Culturiere, and gets underway in Belfast. What better way to say our farewells than with James Galway and the Chieftains.

0: James Galway with the Chieftains there, bringing the curtain down on the Hamilton Scores live from Belfast on this the opening weekend of The Fla. Well, I hope you've enjoyed the music, the mix of the traditional and the classical as we've made our way towards 1 o'clock. It's Sunday. It's been a wonderful morning. I hope you've enjoyed. Thank you for your company. And we can do it all again tomorrow, actually. I'm sitting in for Lorcan from 4. But right now, 1 o'clock, Sunday afternoon with Simon Delaney.
1: Thank you very much, George, for bringing us such

0: A gorgeous flavour of the fly. 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
1: Sunday afternoon with Simon.

Great sounds. Marty Paish arranged that. Truman Capote, Harold Arlen's A Sleeping Bee, the wonderful voice. The wonderful voice of Mel Torme. And lovely show lined up for you this afternoon. All the usual bits and bobs are there. We have our Threes Company coming up shortly. Nice prize up for grabs today, goodie bag. And tickets to a show and a bit of dinner too. Very nice. 51554 is where you'll find me on the text machine, or sunday.lyricfm@rte.ie. Do let me know what's on the agenda for you and yours on this bank holiday weekend. In the meantime, we'll forge on with music from Richard Strauss.

0: the genteel sound of the Royal Liverpool Philharmonic Orchestra, Tina Thing Halseth on the trumpet with music from Richard Strauss' Wiegenlied, Opus 41. I've got music from Chet Baker on the far side of this.
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3: I'm Sig Odd Lawn Culture. Irof the August Spree Tilig in Ord Museum na Héireann, Port Hurlig, Igon de Muyo. Take Sheer Snubliantha, Le Balu. Con no shunta hail natuha, be egg achtriot.

the studio orchestra with music from Benjamin Wallfish from the soundtrack of Shazam from back in 2019. Simon Delaney here with you Sunday afternoons here on RT Lyric FM. Thank you for joining us. Lovely to have your company. As always, do drop me a line, 51554 is where you'll find me, or sunday.lyricfm at rte.ie. Clue number one for three is company is on the way out. We hear from Mr. Jonas Kaufmann.

The wonderful voice of Jonas Kaufmann and Massimo Simeoli with the Orchestra dell'Accademia de Santa Cecilia, music from Puccini's Madama Butterfly. Just gorgeous. The orchestra have decided to join us.

Yes, they much prefer when I call them an orchestra rather than a quartet. Isn't that right, gentlemen? Yes, well, their arrival. And that music signifies it's the start of our Three's Company for this week. And a gorgeous prize up for grabs. I'm going to play three pieces of music over the next hour or so. And all you have to do is tell me who is the common denominator. Up for grabs. I've got tickets to a show. I've got dinner and an RT Lyric FM goodie bag. And the Daniel Caballero Flamenco Company. Renowned flamenco dancer and choreographer. He's bringing his new show Esencia to the Lark Concert Hall in Balbriggan, and it's on for only two nights, the 7th and 8th of August. And I have some tickets, and I also have dinner in the Lala restaurant right next to the Lark. Dinner for four, tickets for four for the show. Nice prize. And we'll pop those into an RT Lyric FM goodie bag, which contains no end of nice things, including my very own apron. 51554 or sunday.lyricfm@rt.ie. If you want to dive in after this first clue. Tricky one this week, I think, but you never know. You'll always get there. This is clue number one then.

That's Yo-Yo Ma with the sonata for cello and piano from Ludwig van Beethoven. And it's taken from the soundtrack of the 1998 movie The Horse Whisperer. Ah, yes, remember that? The Horse Whisperer. A great movie from 1998. That's clue number one, then. It's a cast member of that movie I'm looking for. And I promise you, clues number two and three will get you to the correct answer. If you want to dive in straight away, 51554 or sunday.lyricfm@rte.ie. In the meantime, Simon, we're on our way back from our holidays from the beautiful Sligo. And then we headed to the gorgeous Kilronan Castle. What a country we live in. Could you please play a piece of music for my handsome husband Daniel, who's let me be a passenger princess all week, and we'll be tuned in all the way home to Cork. That's from Kira. Well, for you, Kira and Daniel, something from Mr. Benny Goodman.

0: Just love that. The Smooth Sound, Benny Goodman with Moonglow. Lots of you with guesses now for our threes company. Let's go through some of them because a lot of you are right already. Brian Garvey in Willow Park Grove is spot on. Simon, how are you? Grand, thanks. Let's start with Scarlett Johansson. It's not. Is it Robert Redford, says Valerie Cotter? No, it's not. Simon, I'm diving in, hoping to make a big splash with, yes, correct, Shane in Knockline. Well done. Well done. Natalie Portman, is it? Says Pouring Staunton in Westport. No, it's not. It's not, but keep the guesses coming in. Clue number two is coming up shortly.
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And there they go, the Bournemouth Sinfonietta, with Richard Studd conducting the Sinful Symphony, the Playful Pizzicato, courtesy of Benjamin Britten, and before that, the wonderful voice of Ansel Elgort from the remake of West Side Story with Something's Coming. Just love it. Thomas Rochford in Maspeth in New York City dropped me a wee email. Simon, please forgive my lack of attention. Who was the singer at around the 1:15 time frame? I think that was Chet Baker. Thomas, I get along you. Don't get along without you very well is the name of the song. Hope that helps. And on the emails, lots of guests coming in for our Three's Company. Ken Meegan in Salt Mills is absolutely spot on. Catherine Clarkin thinks it might be Kristen Scott Thomas. It's not. It's not. Who else is right? Let's have a look. Kristen Scott Thomas as well. Oh, no, Anna. It ain't. It ain't. Robert Redford, very popular guest. Right movie, but the wrong actor I'm looking for. Rita Page in Blackrock is spot on. And Tim, our pal down in the kingdom, thinks it might be Scarlett Johansson. No, sir. No, sir. Plenty of time though to get a correct guess in. 51554, clue number two on the way. Before that, Melody Gardot.

great sounds from her album The Absence. That's Melanie Gardeau with Heitor Pereira and his orchestra, and a track called La Mañana. Let's do clue number two then for this.

now, remember, up for grabs this week, the RT Lyric FM goodie bag, the apron, the bumper stickers. And on top of that, I've got four tickets to go and see Daniel Caballero's Flamenco Company. They are performing two shows only in the Lark Concert Hall in Balbriggan, beautiful venue out in North County Dublin. They are here on the 7th and the 8th of August. And we've got dinner for four in the Lala restaurant right next door. Lovely prize if you can tell me who I'm looking for. We've had one clue, which was from the movie The Horse Whisperer from 1998. If you want to join in, 51554 or sunday.lyricfm@rte.ie. This then is clue number two.

0: very moody. The piano. Music by Alexandre Desplamis from the 1993 movie The Piano. Now, that's clue number two for this week's Three's Company. So put the piano together with the horse whisperer. And who do you have? And lots of you have arrived at the right answer already. Eileen in Canberra is there. Oh, Simon, I should have waited. Can I have another go? Says Barry C. in Howth. You can, and you did, and you got it right, Barry C. Claire Whelan in Athy, also correct, as is Mary in Edenderry. If you want to have a go, 51554. Or sunday.lyricfm at rte.ie.
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3: 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All this and the very best of the week's stories.
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Music from the City of Prague Philharmonic Orchestra, Nick Ryan conducting La Strada from Nino Rota. And before that, Stevie Nicks with the Melbourne Symphony Orchestra in a beautiful version, recorded live back in 2006 of Landslide. Lots of correct guesses coming in now for our threes company. Marlene Fitzpatrick in Castletown Bear is spot on. William Naughton in a rainy Sligo is also right. Dermot Fleming in a damp Salt Hill. And Peter F., who's eating a Cornetto in Dublin 15.

The Dance of the Goblins. Gorgeous. Antonio Bazzini, the composer. Sarah Chang on the violin and Charles Abramovich on the piano. Lots of you getting it right for our threes company. We've still got one more clue to come. Correct answers from John Mulhern in Ballyshannon. Jacqueline Pepper in Castle Benningham. Let's see, Sheila Good in Douglas in County Cork. And Paul Cotter from Dublin. All correct. And one more clue still to come.

Yes, up for grabs this week. The RT Lyric FM goodie bag, the bumper stickers, the apron. And on top of that, gorgeous prize of 4 tickets to go and see the Daniel Caballero Flamenco Company. They're bringing their incredible new show, Esencia, to Ireland. 2 performances only at the Lark Concert Hall in Balbriggan. That's the 7th and the 8th of August. And dinner for 4 in the La La restaurant right next door. Gorgeous prize, a lovely way to spend the evening. And all you have to do is tell me who I'm looking for. We've had 2 clues already. We had music from a movie called The Horse Whisperer back in 1998. And we followed that with music from The Piano from 1993. Who do you think I'm looking for? 51554 or sunday.lyricfm@rt.ie. If you had any doubts, clue number 3 will definitely help you.

Incredible. The Vienna Philharmonic Orchestra, John Williams conducting. His very own score from the album John Williams in Vienna. That is, of course, the theme from Jurassic Park. So put that together with the piano and the horse whisperer. And who do you have? 51554, if you think you know. Or sunday.lyricfm@rte.ie. Up for grabs, remember, tickets to go and see Daniel Caballero, the Flamenco Company, in the Lark in Balbriggan, and dinner for four in the Lala restaurant right next door.

Some of the correct guesses, Anita Loftus is spot on, as is Tig Harrington, Noel Gavin, Galvin, I should say, in Offaly, and Karen Butterley in Rush in County Dublin. I'll leave that open for another 10 or 15 minutes or so, and then we shall pick a winner. Will it be you? Well, who knows?

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1: National Symphony Orchestra Ireland's new season at the National Concert Hall celebrates some of the greatest piano concertos ever written, with world-class soloists and exceptional conductors. Iconic works include Tchaikovsky's First with Emmanuel Ivanov and John Wilson, Beethoven's Emperor with Benjamin Grosvenor and Sasha Skolnick-Brauer, and Chopin's Second with new principal conductor Alexander Shelley and Nobuyuki Tsuji. See nch.ie.
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0: There they go. The Burning River Brass Ensemble with Mikhail Ippolitov Ivanov's composition, The Procession of the Sardar. Before that, a great choir with a very clever name called Four in a Bar. I love that. And their rendition of When You Wish Upon a Star. We'll do the answer and the winner for our threes company after we hear from Mr. Dick Van Dyke.
1: Don't waste your pucker on some all-day sucker. And don't try a toffee or cream. If you seek perfection in sugar confection, well, there's something new on the scene. A mouthful of cheer, a sweet without peer, a musical morsel supreme. Toot, sweets, toot, sweets, the candies you whistle, the whistles you eat. 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

0: And there they go, Sally Ann Howe's Dick Van Dyke and the cast of Chitty Chitty Bang Bang, the original soundtrack. Toot sweets. Right, let's do the winner. And the answer for this...
1: Come and knock on our-

Yeah, so programmed today we had the RT Lyric FM goodie bag complete with bumper stickers and the apron. Dinner for four in the Lala restaurant in Balbriggan, right next door to the Lark, where you will have tickets to Daniel Caballero's Flamenco Company. They are presenting Esencia, two nights only, and the tagline is, "You don't need to understand flamenco to feel it." I love that. It's on the 7th and the 8th of August in the Lark. Thelark.ie is where you get details for tickets for the show. But we have a winner. Remember, our three clues were, well, we had a song, piece of music from The Horse Whisperer from 1998. We followed that with music from The Piano from 1993. And from the same year, music from Jurassic Park. Who was I looking for? It was, of course, the late, great Sam Neill. Sam Neill was the answer. Thank you so much, everyone, for getting in touch. Now, the winner, are you emailing in from Ballyshannon? You are. Is your name John Mulhern? John, it is. It is you, sir. Congratulations, John. You are heading to the Lark for that fabulous flamenco show, courtesy of Daniel Caballero. And dinner next door in the Lala restaurant and the goodie bag. Nice prize. Congratulations, John. Thank you, everyone who entered.

Ach, so fromm, from Fritz Wunderlich and the Berlin Symphony Orchestra. Wonderful. Simon Delaney here with you. Sunday afternoons here on RTÉ Lyric FM. Let's have a little look back and see what was happening in the world of music and entertainment back on this very day, it being the 2nd of August. We are, of course, in the midst of our bank holiday weekend. Well, back in 1947 on this very day, Greek-American soprano Maria Callas, she made her Italian debut in the title role of Amilcare Ponchielli's La Gioconda at the Verona Arena back in 1947. And on this very day, in 1962, Aretha Franklin, she made her TV debut on American Bandstand on this very day. Birthdays on this day. Well, born in 1932, the wonderful Peter O'Toole. 1939 saw the birth of the director Wes Craven. And then 1964, Mary Louise Parker, wonderful actress, starred in The West Wing, amongst many, many other things. So we mentioned Maria Callas and Aretha Franklin. Let's have something from both of those wonderful voices, starting with Aretha.

0: music from Donizetti and the Orchestra del Maggio Musicale Fiorentino, Toulouse, Sally Finn conducting, Maria Callas of course, and before that the wonderful voice of Aretha Franklin with the London Philharmonic Orchestra and a track called You're All I Need to Get By.
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0: And there they go. The BBC Philharmonic Orchestra with music from Frédéric Chopin, the Polonaise number one. That was the orchestral arrangement.
1: An raibh is a gut gur bhain RTE.ie níos mó ná bilún airclaithan ag amach in fithe fithe cúig. 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
0: Well, you're the top.
1: I am?
0: You're Waldorf Salad.
1: Oh, no, no, let me say it. You're the top.
0: Me too?

0: Lucy, you're a rose.
1: Ooh, that is sweet. Your inferno's Dante.
0: That's an intellectual reference. You're the nose.
1: Watch it.
0: I mean,
1: what?
0: I'm the great Durante.
1: That's better.

0: You're the top.
1: Ryan O'Neill, Barbra Streisand, You're the Top from Cole Porter. It's just nudged its way past 3 o'clock of a Sunday afternoon, which means it's time for this.

Yes, time to turn the spotlight onto your good selves. If you're taking to the boards, you've got a musical, a play, a recital, a concert happening, do drop me the details and I shall pass them on. And we've had an email in from our friends at the Colwick Choral Society. They're looking for new members. You don't need any previous choir experience. They have an open evening at 7:30 in Wesley House, Leeson Park, Dublin 6. And the first of those is happening on the 27th of August. And then the following 3rd of September and the 10th of September, new members are welcome and encouraged. Thank you for getting in touch. We've had another email in for a mention for the Tempera Ensemble's concert titled Seasons of Love. It's happening on the 8th of August and it features music from Thomas Morley, Claudon de Salmiassi and Claudio Monteverdi, a light-hearted summer programme of chansons, part songs, easy listening, says Anastasia, who got in touch. Concert takes place at the Pepper Canister Church in Mount Street, Dublin 2, 1:30 on Saturday, 8th of August. Tickets available at Eventbrite. Remember, if you have a performance coming up, do drop me the details and I shall share them.

0: Music from Leroy Anderson, his Trumpeter's Lullaby, courtesy of the Eastman Rochester Pops Orchestra, under the baton of Frederick Fennell.
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0: from the original soundtrack of How the West Was Won. That was the MGM Studio Orchestra. And before that, a gorgeous, gorgeous version of That's For Me from Rodgers and Hammerstein, from Benita Hill. Just a beautiful voice. I've got music from Chicago after this.
1: 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Iconic works include Tchaikovsky's First with Emmanuel Ivanov and John Wilson, Beethoven's Emperor with Benjamin Grosvenor and Sasha Skolnick-Brauer, and Chopin's Second with new principal conductor Alexander Shelley and Nobuyuki Tsuji. 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
4: Marty the Morning this week was so looking forward to the Kilkenny Arts Festival. That's where we'll be, live on Friday morning. So do join us live from Kilkenny, the Pembroke Hotel. 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
2: My sister and I had an act that couldn't flop. My sister and I were headed straight for the top. My sister and I earned a plow a week at least. Oh yeah. My sister's now, unfortunately, deceased. Oh, I know it's

Isn't that magic? Cheetah Rivera, the original Broadway cast of Candor and Ebbs, Chicago. Love that. Let's see. Jill McCarthy was in touch from County Wicklow. We were talking about Sam Neill earlier on, and she said that her favourite role of his was in Riley, Ace of Spies, great series. And she says, it's strange you never mentioned, and you're so right. And she said the theme tune for that was The Romance from the Gadfly by Shostakovich. Any chance, says Jill. Also, she says, happy birthday to my husband, John. His birthday it is today. The small matter of his birthday, well, for you and remembering the great Sam Neill. And happy birthday, John, from Riley, Ace of Spies. This is The Romance from the Gadfly.

from Riley, Ace of Spies. Isn't that gorgeous? The Romance from the Gadfly, the Berlin Radio Symphony Orchestra. I can report Claudia Boyle has arrived safe and sound. She is here ready to take you through your early Sunday evening. And as Claudia

0: Just beautiful. Charlie Chaplin's Smile, performed by the one and only Mr. Gregory Porter.
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James Bayou on the piano, Benjamin Banker on the violin, with music from Reynaldo Hahn, the piano quintet in F sharp minor. Simon Delaney here with you, Sunday afternoons here on RT Lyric FM. I was saddened this morning to read the news of the passing of the actor Vincent Pastore. He passed away at the age of 80. Famous for playing the right-hand man of Tony Soprano in the HBO series The Sopranos. Born in the Bronx in 1946, enlisted in the US Navy during the Vietnam War before he embarked on a career in acting. He was part of that incredible ensemble cast that picked up the Screen Actors Guild Award for Outstanding Performance by an Ensemble back in the year 2000. Vincent Pastore.

0: Isn't that gorgeous? The Sinfonia of London. John Wilson conducting the theme from Laura from their album Hollywood Soundstage. And before that, the gorgeous voice of Dominic Chianese with Cuore Ingrato.
1: Classical. Opera. And Irish music. 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

0: sound, the voice of Lee Wiley with Max Kaminski's orchestra and George and Ira Gershwin's I've Got a Crush on You.
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And there they go, the London Symphony Orchestra, Nimi Järvi conducting Johannes Brahms' Hungarian Dance number 2 in D minor. We'll squeeze one more in, but that's my lot for today. I'll talk to you tomorrow morning from 7 a.m. I'll be in for the Governor tomorrow. You enjoy the rest of your Sunday. Don't go anywhere. Claudia's on the way.

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1: Thank you very much indeed, Simon. Always a delight. Claudia Boyle here with you on Weekend Classics, bringing you into your Sunday evening. Many thanks for joining me. Now, I think we all know where we were on the 30th of April in 1994. Of course, that 7-minute interval act during the Eurovision Song Contest, it was watched by an estimated 300 million viewers. An electrifying performance featuring Michael Flatley. Michael Flatley's billowy shirt, we have to mention that, had a life of its own. And of course, the ever elegant Jean Butler. Pure magic. It has to be. Riverdance. You're very welcome to Weekend Classics.

And I always expect a massive applause after that piece of music. What a composition. So inspired, so authentic. That was indeed Riverdance by Bill Whelan, performed there by the Riverdance Orchestra. Now, if you'd like to hear anything in particular today, do get on to me. The text number is 51554, the WhatsApp 087-463-4708. Now, I did have a message in from Tess McCann, who has recently spent 3 days up in Talley University Hospital. Tess, I hope you're keeping well. Tess writes that she met the most wonderful doctor up there, Dr. Cullen, and she wants to thank him and all the amazing staff up in Talla for the care she received. Hear, hear, Tess. I have so much time for our doctors and nurses.

Isn't that piece of music just like a warm blanket? I adore it. One of my favourite melodies from Bach, from his cantata number 208. That was Sheep May Safely Graze, performed by the Academy of St. Martin in the Fields, especially for Dr. Cullen and all the staff up at Tallaght University Hospital, from Tess McCann. Now,

As always, a stunning performance there from James Galway with the third movement of Mozart's Flute Concerto, number 2 in D, and accompanied there by the new Irish Chamber Orchestra. You know, I was having coffee now in the kitchen this morning with my husband. A lovely piece of music just came on the radio by Leroy Anderson. Big fan of Leroy Anderson, and especially here on Weekend Classics. And I was telling my husband what a genius he was. He was a real pioneer of that classical light orchestral genre, and so much humour, happiness in his music. Also, he worked very closely with the Boston Pops Orchestra, of course. They'd be a leading orchestra in that genre too. So we did a bit of Googling. Everyone does their Googling. Very sadly, he passed away in 1975 due to cancer at 66, but he was an incredible human. And I'm always amazed because it's a common theme with these composers. Their talent doesn't stop at music. So he studied composition at Harvard, and then continued his studies there towards a PhD in German and Scandinavian languages. Now, he spoke so many languages, was fluent then in Danish, Norwegian, Icelandic, German, French, Italian and Portuguese. So I just find that so impressive. And we've talked about it here on Weekend Classics many times. And the piece we were listening to was Forgotten Dreams. And Leroy, we'll never forget you.

Isn't that a beautiful little piece of music? Forgotten Dreams there by Leroy Anderson, performed by Richard Heyman and his orchestra. It just stopped me in my tracks this morning and I thought it was really, really beautiful. Now, thank you for the messages coming in. I have one here from Geraldine. Hi, Claudia. Many thanks for this lovely message, first of all, Geraldine. It's a pleasure to listen to your programme and to feel your enjoyment and enthusiasm.

We as listeners really appreciate this. Thank you. If possible, could you please play the following piece, Handel's Water Music Suite number 2 in D. Well, Geraldine, I must oblige. Many thanks for tuning in to Weekend Classics.

0: Nothing like an Irish reel to bring us up to the news. That was a McEntee's reel performed by the Irish Chamber Orchestra with Fionnuala Hunt leading the way. And before that, especially for Geraldine, we heard Handel's Water Music Suite in D, the Alla Hornpipe, performed by the Berlin Philharmonic no less and conducted by Riccardo Muti, also no less, but only the best for Geraldine after that lovely message. Thank you so much, Geraldine. Now, before we go to the news, just a quick hello to James Nelson, who very kindly stood in for me when I was in Brussels. And James is on the way down to Cork, the Celtic tenor. James is on the way down to Cork to see Majella Culla in The Sound of Music, running at the Cork Opera House until August 23rd. It is getting rave reviews, only a few tickets left. And I can tell you, to hear Majella Culla sing that role, I would grab a ticket if I could. Well, it's just past 4:30 here on Weekend Classics and time for the RTE Lyric FM News.
1: RTE News on Lyric FM with Christopher McKevitt. Good afternoon. The US President Donald Trump has said he will hold off on planned attacks against Iran, provided Tehran rapidly agrees to reopen the Strait of Hormuz and cancel its nuclear program. His announcement came after calls with Middle Eastern allies following fresh Iranian threats against them. Mr. Trump's comments followed reports that the US and Israel may have been planning new, intense strikes on Iran. Local officials in the Spanish territory of Ceuta have revised upwards the number of people who died during last week's mass influx of migrants to at least 72. The surge happened when an estimated 60,000 people mostly swam around the border post from Morocco. Spain's authorities say almost all have returned home, and Spanish troops and police are today patrolling Ceuta's streets. Here, a motorcyclist aged in his 40s has died after a collision in Loughlin Bridge in County Carlow this morning. The incident involving a motorcycle and a car happened at around 9:30 on the R448 at Ballynockan. The road was closed for forensic examination but has since reopened. A search and rescue operation is underway after two firefighting helicopters crashed in Greece while tackling wildfires. According to the Greek Fire Service, the collision happened west of Athens. Greece is one of several European countries suffering wildfires after a succession of heatwaves across the continent. Éireann Éireann has completed works repairing a number of leaks on its supply line from Ballymore Eustace in County Kildare to Saggart in County Dublin. The line carries more than 200 million litres of water every day, which is approximately a third of all the supply to the Greater Dublin area. The utility company says that the works, which involved more than 300 people, were carried out over a 27-hour period. Flak Yul na hÉireann has got underway in Belfast, the first time in the event's history that it's taking place in the city. President Catherine Connolly was guest of

0: honour at the opening ceremony. Organisers say they expect around 800,000 visitors to Belfast during the 8 days of the event.
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0: Largely cloudy today with outbreaks of rain and drizzle continuing to extend northeastwards, heaviest and most persistent in the southwest and west. However, some eastern parts may remain mostly dry. Highest temperatures of 14 to 20 degrees, coolest in the west in mostly light easterly breezes. Mostly cloudy with outbreaks of rain and drizzle overnight, although much of Leinster will remain largely dry. Temperatures will not fall below 11 to 16 degrees in light to moderate northeasterly winds. And that's the news and weather for now. A very good afternoon.
2: Thank you very much indeed. And thank you for tuning in to Weekend Classics. Of beautiful music coming up after the break, the Flower Duet. I also have Verdi, Tchaikovsky and the Warsaw Piano Concerto in the mix too. All to come on Weekend Classics.
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You're very welcome back to Weekend Classics. Wasn't that beautiful? Maddie Mesplay and Daniela Millet performing the flower duet or Dôme et Bay le Jasmin under the thick jasmine canopy. And in the opera, actually, Lakmé and her servant Malaga sing it while rowing along a river to gather flowers. One of the most recognisable of opera duets, and for good reason too. It's a stunning piece of music. Let's turn now to some Ravel and his Le Tombeau de Couperin. Here is the Regardons.

The Tonhalle Orchestra Zurich there performing the Rigaudon from Ravel's Le Tombeau de Couperin and conducted there by Lionel Branier. Now let's turn to some Verdi and Rigoletto. Wonderful, wonderful opera. One of my favourites actually. Questa o quello, This Woman or That, sung by the Duke of Mantua. Now this is his raison d'être, and I often talk about this. I mean, I refer to Carmen's first aria when we hear her Habanera, and we really get to know the character on their first arias. So it's a very carefree opening aria, and he boasts that he never stays faithful to one woman for long, revealing his charming but irresponsible character. And he really is a nasty piece of

The Siciliana there from Bach's Flute Sonata in E-flat major, performed on the piano there by Alessio Bax. And before that, a voice of pure gold, Maltese tenor Joseph Calea performing Questa o Quello from Verdi's Rigoletto. Now, there are so many virtuosic pieces, especially for violin. We hear it in Paganini's concertos, all the way to Monti's Chardat. And another standalone work is La Capriccieuse, meaning the capricious woman. And the music really lives up to that name with its very playful character, quick changes of mood, and all-round brilliant violin writing.

0: Broadstring Quartet there performing Edward Elgar's La Capriches. Now coming up after the break, I have Granada and more of your requests. Don't go anywhere.
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3: Thank you very much indeed for joining me today on Weekend Classics. If you'd like to hear anything in particular, the text is 51554, the WhatsApp 0874634708, or if you'd like to email, it's weekendclassics@rte.ie. Now, a little message in. Can you please play Song to the Moon for Eleanor in Limerick? And that's from husband Mike. Mike, you and Eleanor have great taste. Here is Lucia Pop performing it now.

Especially for Mike and his wife, Eleanor, in Limerick. That was Song to the Moon, performed by Lucia Pop, accompanied there by the Munich Radio Orchestra under the baton of Stefan Zoltetz. Now let's turn to some Tchaikovsky and the Mazurka, which appears in Act 3 of Swan Lake during a grand ball at Prince Siegfried's palace as he is introduced to a succession of princesses.

cracking stuff there from the Royal Liverpool Philharmonic Orchestra under the baton of Vasily Petrenko with the mazurka from Tchaikovsky's Swan Lake. Let's stay and stick with Poland for now and turn to the Warsaw Concerto. And it was composed by Richard Adenzel for the movie in 1941, Dangerous Moonlight. And it's a wartime romance about a Polish pianist and airman. It's written in a romantic style of Rachmaninoff, and it became very popular. And because of that, many people assumed it was an established concert work rather than film music. And thus, it remains one of the most famous pieces ever written for the world of cinema.

0: stunning, invoking all the romance of Rachmaninoff there. That was Richard Adencel's Warsaw Piano Concerto, performed by Valentina Lisitsa and accompanied by the BBC Concert Orchestra and conducted by Gavin Sutherland.
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0: Many thanks indeed for joining me today on Weekend Classics. Wasn't that Warsaw Concerto absolutely sublime? A quick hello to Joe, who said, Claudia, it always reminds me of old films I saw as a young man in the cinema, especially Albert Finney's Murder on the Orient Express. Thank you very much indeed, Joe. And also Anne in Port Leash is out walking on a beautiful beach and she is adoring her favourite song, Song to the Moon. There's lots more beautiful music on the way. Let's have some Yo-Yo Ma now with Libertango.

Astor Piazzolla's Liber Tango there, performed by leading world-famous cellist Yo-Yo Ma. Well, we are partial to an overture here on Weekend Classics, and I was looking up the most popular overtures so far this year. Now, they are based on their presence in orchestral programmes, certain recordings, streaming, and, of course, audience popularity too. So here they are. Coming out first is the William Tell overture, then the Marriage of Figaro overture, then we have Tchaikovsky's 1812 overture, and then the Barber of Seville overture.

The RTE National Symphony Orchestra there under the baton of Gerhard Markson performing the overture to Rossini's Barber of Seville. Well, time is flying here on Weekend Classics. Let's turn to this gorgeous sacred gem to bring us up to the news. Here is For the Beauty of the Earth by John Rutter.

0: The choir of Uppingham School there, accompanied by the English Symphonia and conducted by Neil Page, with a performance of For the Beauty of the Earth. And beautiful it was too. It's just 5:30 here on Weekend Classics, and time for the RTE Lyric FM News.
1: RTE News on Lyric FM with James Healy. Good afternoon. The US President Donald Trump has said he will hold off on planned attacks against Iran, provided the country agrees to reopen the Strait of Hormuz and cancels its nuclear program. His announcement came after calls with Middle Eastern allies following fresh Iranian threats against them. Fergal Gallagher of our foreign staff has the details.
2: In an overnight social media post, Donald Trump said he was cancelling planned attacks on Iran, provided Tehran rapidly makes a deal to reopen the Strait of Hormuz and cancel its nuclear program. Iranian state media denied Mr. Trump's claim that they had asked Washington to call off strikes, calling it a new lie and saying its armed forces were fully prepared. Mr. Trump's announcement came after a weekend of escalating rhetoric. At Camp David on Friday, Mr. Trump said he was losing faith in Iran because they lie and misrepresent, and warned strikes would hit them very hard until they couldn't take it anymore. But Saudi media reported Crown Prince Mohammed bin Salman called Mr. Trump yesterday to express concerns about the planned strikes. The attacks are off for now, but the core issues, the closed Strait of Hormuz and Iran's nuclear program, remain entirely unresolved.
1: A motorcyclist aged in his 40s has died after a collision in Lochinbridge in County Carlow this morning. The incident involving the motorcycle and a car happened around 9:30 on the R448. A search and rescue operation is underway after two firefighting helicopters crashed in Greece while tackling wildfires. According to the Greek Fire Service, the collision happened west of Athens. Greece is one of several European countries suffering wildfires after a succession of heatwaves across the continent. Flak Yolna Héireann has got underway in Belfast today. It's the first time in the event's history that it's taking place in the city. President Catherine Connolly was guest of honour at the opening ceremony. Organisers say they expect around 800,000 visitors to Belfast during the 8 days of the event.
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1: Largely cloudy today with outbreaks of rain and drizzle continuing to extend northeastwards, heaviest and most persistent in the southwest and west. However, some eastern parts may remain mostly dry. Highest temperatures are 14 to 20 degrees. Mostly cloudy with outbreaks of rain and drizzle overnight, although much of Leinster will remain largely dry. Temperatures will not fall below 11 to 16 degrees. And that's it from the newsroom for the moment.
0: James, thank you very much indeed. Coming up after the break, Bryn Terfel is ready to serenade us with some Mozart. Also in the mix, some Bizet and Danse Macabre, if you dare to listen. Talk to you very soon.
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0: Thank you very much for your company today on Weekend Classics. Well, as promised, here is Welsh baritone, bass baritone, in fact, Bryn Terfel with Non più andrai from Mozart's Le nozze di Figaro.

fantastic rendition of that aria Non più andrai from Le Nozze di Figaro by Bryn Terfel, and accompanied there by the English Baroque soloists and conducted by John Elliott Gardner.

Now, we were talking yesterday about suites, and operas and ballets are often turned into orchestral suites so that audiences can enjoy the music in the concert hall without staging the entire work and, of course, sitting through 2 to 3 hours. And really, it's generally all the best bits that are included in these suites. And the practice became very popular in the 19th century when public symphony concerts flourished across Europe. So composers such as Tchaikovsky, Bizet, Grieg recognised that their theatre music could have a successful second life in the concert hall. And with that in mind, here is the overture to the L'Arlésienne Suite No. 1.

A piece of music that always stops you in your tracks. That was René Fleming performing O Mio Bambino Caro. And before that, we heard the overture to Bizet's La Lesienne Suite, number one, performed by the New York Philharmonic Orchestra. Let's tip along now into Danse Macabre by Saint-Saëns. It's a vivid orchestral tone poem and inspired by an old French legend in which death summons skeletons to dance in a graveyard at midnight. Now, we featured this on Kids Classics because the music is just so full of colourful effects, including a solo violin tuned unusually to create an eerie sound, and then the xylophone, which mimics the rattling of skeletons' bones. As dawn breaks, the rooster crows, the spell is broken, and the skeletons disappear once again back to their graves. Order is restored. Here is Danse Macabre.

0: The Orchestre National de Lille performing the wonderful Danse Macabre by Saint-Saëns.
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4: Jenny Lawler on why winter rain wasn't stored to prevent summer water shortages. In sport, follow all the action from the Ladies All-Ireland final showdown between Galway and Kerry. In Brainstorm, Aoife Ryan Christensen on the enduring popularity of the Fla Ciall. And in lifestyle, counselling psychologist Niamh Delmar shares her tips for supporting the mental health of teens suffering with anxiety. All this and the very best of the week's stories.
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0: Lovely to have your company today on Weekend Classics. I'm just looking at a lovely email that I got into the show. I'm only seeing it now, but it's definitely worth a read out to you. Hi, Claudio. Well, I'm sitting listening in my car to the absolutely sublime Forgotten Dreams. This is one of my all-time favourite pieces of music. I actually played it a little earlier on in the programme. And he continues. The first thing I did this morning when I got up was play this version. I recently bought an album of compositions by Anderson and listened to a load of his truly wonderful music today. An incredible and I think largely forgotten composer. The Forgotten Dreams does something to me every time. While I'm here, if it's okay to mention, my dad, Dick Farrelly, among other songs, wrote the Isle of Innisfree theme of the film The Quiet Man, and I would be very grateful if sometime you might consider giving it a spin. And that's from Gerard. Gerard, what a beautiful and a thoughtful message, and you are a kindred spirit. That piece stopped me in my tracks this morning. Of course, I would only be delighted to play for you The Isle of Innisfree.

Wasn't that absolutely beautiful, especially for Gerard? That was Bing Crosby performing The Isle of Innisfree. Well, that's a wrap on Weekend Classics for today. I do not know where the time goes. Thank you so much for joining me. It's been a joy sharing wonderful music with you. Have a gorgeous Sunday evening and, of course, Bank Holiday Monday. And I'll be back again with you next weekend from 4. From me, Claudia Boyle, take care.

Hello there. You're very welcome in. This is Songs to the Stranger with me, Brian McGlynn. Earlier this week, I got the call that we lost our friend Glenn Hansard in the early hours of Wednesday morning. To describe him as larger than life is an understatement. He was the definition of charismatic. His energy was infectious, and he was extremely generous with everything he had. He was generous in spirit, with his energy, with his time, his fame, and anything that he could give to anyone to help him out. You'd actually kind of have to be careful not to compliment anything around him too strongly for fear that he might literally take the shirt off his back and just give it to you there and then. He was incredibly supportive of other musicians, and he certainly was to me. It's just a huge loss. I'm absolutely shocked. Glenn thrived on spontaneity and adventure and taking a chance with people to create an incredible moment together. That was a talent of his. And the first time that I met Glenn was just that. It was at Electric Picnic in 2015. Glenn immediately invited me to join him on fiddle for a gig that he was about to play at the Other Voices stage. And at first, just for one song, but then he just kept on shouting the keys at me and telling me to stay up with him and the band, and then he called on my brother to jump up and he introduced us to the crowd and we sang a couple of songs for them too. And in the days after that, then Glenn was on to me, excited about us, but we were barely going at that stage. So he invited us to join him on tour across Europe. We hadn't recorded anything at that stage, but he loaned us a mic and challenged us to record something, to have it printed and ready in time for that tour. So he took us and Miles O'Reilly with him on the tour bus and treated us like kings, and brought us up on stage every night for a new surprise song in a set. And Miles managed to make a video of the tour that made us look like huge stars, as if we were the ones filling these huge halls across Europe. He was a life-affirming man. He made people feel alive with his energy and spontaneity. And I just can't believe he's gone. I'm lighting candles all week for Glenn, for his wife, his son, his family and his friends. It's just a massive loss. I've picked a couple of songs for Glenn. This is one that Glenn wrote after his friend Danny Sheehy died tragically a few years ago, and he asked me to join him on the fiddle when he recorded it for his album This Wild Willing. So slán leath na cara, I might see you again someday for another song. This is Leave a Light.

0: That was The Parting Glass by Boy Genius and You Vagabonds for our friend Glenn Hansard. I usually would never play something of my own, but that was a song that I used to sing very often with Glenn, and no doubt I'll be singing it even more over the coming months.
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from the A's and their album Fruit. Kind of a wonderful album that they made. They're a duo made up of Amelia Meath and Alexandra Sauser-Monig. Amelia is one half of Sylvan Esso, and Alex is Daughter of Swords, and collectively they are both two-thirds of Mountain Man, who I've played here before. And before that, we heard Joseph DeCosimo from his Fiery Gizzard album, one of my favourite records to come out in the last couple of years, and we'll hopefully see Joseph in Ireland next year. 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I think this next band might be Ireland's answer to Mountain Man. This is Rufus Nightjar.

0: Tango Till They're Sore from Rain Dogs, the Tom Waits album, featuring some New Orleans brass. And before that, Rufus Nightjar with Willows, featuring the legendary New Orleans brass band Tuba Skinny. I had the privilege of being around Rufus Nightjar a lot when they were making that album. The record itself is like hen's teeth to come by, but I see that they've actually just announced a reprint of it if you're interested in them. And of course, you'll probably catch Zoe Basha, Anamika, or Bronwyn Kavanagh around the place. They're all busy with their own projects too.
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Joshua Burnside from his stunning new album, It's Not Going to Be Okay. It's kind of a grieving album, so it feels very appropriate today, actually. I know I might say this kind of thing a lot, but he's genuinely one of my favourite songwriters and people. I just find him very inspiring, and I love that album. And before that, our mutual friends Lemoncello from their new album, Perfect Place. 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Here is Ali and Toumani.

transcendent stuff from Alana Thornburg with Ichen the Kuihamura from her album Shapeshifter. I've heard a lot about that storm that the title of that tune refers to, which completely changed the landscape of the whole Atlantic coast back in 1839, and plenty of it happening around the coast of Mayo, which is Alana's home county too. And before that, from a little further south along the Atlantic, Ali Farka Touré and Toumani Diabaté, the great West African harpist, from their album Ali and Toumani. I'll stick with the harps for a minute here. This is Joanna Newsome.

Fleet Foxes Blue Spotted Tail from Helplessness Blues, and before that, Joanna Newsom with her song 81. 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Still have time for a few more songs this evening. This is Vashti Bunyan.

It's like finding home in an old folk song that you've never ever heard. Still, you know every word and for sure you can sing along. Those lines from that Devendra Banhart song actually acted as a kind of manifesto for this series, so I had to give that song a spin. It's a song called A Sight to Behold from the album Rejoicing in the Hands. And before that was Vashti Bunyan, who Devendra Banhart also collaborated with, as it happens, on Rejoicing in the Hands, with her song Diamond Day. And I'm afraid that's all we have time for this evening. But again, thank you for listening, and I'll be back here next Sunday at 6 p.m. Until then, look after yourselves. Stay tuned for John Kelly with Mystery Train. Here's Nick Drake.

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since I met you, baby, from Ivory Joe Hunter, Tommy Edwards before that. It's all in the game. This is Mystery Train on RTE Lyric FM. John Kelly here until 9 o'clock, Sunday to Thursday. Playing the tunes, I hope you enjoy most of them. And if we were here tonight until 9, I hope you enjoy the music. This is Lowell Fulson. It's all your fault, baby, it's your own fault. Lowell Fulson. 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

Please send me Someone to Love from Percy Mayfield, Lowell Fulson before that. It's all your fault, baby. It's your own fault. This is Mystery Train on RTE Lyric FM. Ibrahim Ferrer. I remember him singing this from behind a speaker in Whelan's. Well, from almost behind the speaker. There wasn't enough room for them on the stage.

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1: And that's Essa Chang and Junrei and Tugiunaputo Itamita. That's approximate. Before that, Orlando Cachito Lopez, Anga Diaz, and all sorts of fine Cuban musicians. Redención. Before that, Siempre Con Swing. The intro. And Ibrahim Ferrer, Perfidia. 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Music next from Daniel Brandt. This one's called On the Move.

Well, we had two there from Daniel Brandt, Casa Fiesta, and On the Move. This is Martin, spelled M-A-R-T-Y-N, and Duval Timothy. And this is called No One Plays the Game.

And as we have our table tennis break, that was Anima from Akuzmi and Daniel Brandt. We heard Daniel Brandt earlier. And before that, Martin, M-A-R-T-Y-N, and Duval Timothy, and No One Plays the Game. Mystery Train, until 9.

with Phyllis Dillon and Perfidia. We had a version of that before. The Gay Lads before that, and It's All in the Game, version of that before. And Roland Alfonso, Song for My Father, version of that still to come. This is Ken Booth.

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I mean, if you're going to survive, dig, in the ghetto. Dig. 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He buys a gun. Yeah, you know the rest. 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
1: 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Inner City blues before.

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And yet another version of All in the Game. We had the Gay Lads earlier. We had Tommy Edwards earlier. And that was Van Morrison. It's All in the Game, for old time's sake. And here's another version of it. Keith Jarrett and the Trio. By the way, before Van, we had Cassandra Wilson. Her version of Tupelo Honey. A bit of Angel as well. Jimi Hendrix. You're listening to Mystery Train. This is RTE Lyric FM. John Kelly, until 9.

with us, Keir Jarrett, Gary Peacock, and Jack DeJohnette on a version of Ireland Again. We also had a version of this one earlier on this evening. I've been kind of weaving things through a bit. Different versions of the same song in various places. And when I played that version of song for my father, the reggae version. But I'm going to play the great jazz version of it. Horace Silver and the Quintet. Excuse me, I need to cough, so I'm going to turn the mic off. Okay, I'm all right now, I think. Anyway, coming up, song for my father from Horace Silver. Mystery Train is here Sunday to Thursday, 7 o'clock until 9.

That version of Caravan from Chucho Valdez, Horace Silver before that, Song from My Father. And here's another version of Inner City Blues, Make Me Wanna Holler. This one from Reuben Wilson. Mystery Train until 9 o'clock, Sunday to Thursday, 7 o'clock until 9.

Robin Wilson there in Inner City Blues. Make me want to holler. This is Candido. Two from Candido. This one, Tic-Tac-Toe, and after this, a much better known one. Especially if you're a cricket fan.

I told you I'd know the next one. That was Candido on Tic-Tac-Toe. This one's So Limbo. Candido.

And that's called Soul Limbo from Candido. I'm Gonna Leave You Tonight. Well, another cricket tune. This is Prince Farai. And cricket, lovely cricket. Thanks all for listening tonight. Stay safe. Mind yourselves. Good night all.

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Two live wires opening up Vespertine this evening. I'm Ellen Cranitch, going to be here till midnight. I do hope you can stay tuned. Hope you enjoyed tonight's selection of music, and I hope you're enjoying the bank holiday, wherever you are, whatever you're up to. First up was The Source of Summer, a wonderful Norwegian collective. And following that, concertina maestro Simon Thumeyer with David Milligan on piano. The album's called Third Flight Home. There we heard Wedding in the Wild Forest. Back home to the band Strung. They have been doing wonderful things lately. This is from their self-titled album. This is the Sunderhose set.

The ensemble Strung there from their self-titled album. There we heard the Sonderhose set. Off to Hungary to the music of Robi Lakatos. He's a violinist who dips his toes and his fingers into all kinds of jazz and improvised music, folk music, as well as being a very fine classical violinist. Also, this is from the album Later with Lakatos. This is Mon Paul le Gitan, My Pal the Gypsy.

Paul Gitane, my pal, the gypsy Hungarian violin maestro Robi Lakatos and his ensemble. The album is called Later with Lakatos. Here's the voice of Gavin Morgia. This features on an album called Deep, along with Michel Gorar on Serpent. That curly

Some fine Iranian funk there, Zia from the album Pomegranates. There we heard Helelios, and before that, Mépriseuse des Garçons. The wonderful Québécois De Temps en Temps from their album Ce Monde Ici Bas, This World Down Here. And before that, Ombre, the voice of Gavin Murgia with Michel Gorard on Serpent. The album is called Deep. Back to 1972 for this next piece. It's called Nuestro Ayer from Rabbit Rumba, a.k.a. Joseph Cunil, Spanish-born, but spent a lot of time in Latin America before coming back to Spain and collating all the music, the musical influences that he experienced. Here he is, Nuestro Ayer.

Nuestro Ayer there from 1972. Rabbit Rumba, the performer, a.k.a. Joseph Cunil, Spanish-born, but travelled a lot in Latin America, hence you can hear all those influences in there. A little bit closer to home, sort of, the music of Shekoyok, their London-based collective specialising in music of the Balkans and Turkey, etc. The album's called Wild Goats and Unmarried Women. This is Berigovsky Share.

Algerian vocalist Souad Massi there from her album El Muta Kalimun. There we heard Aina, and before that Beragovsky Share, music from the London-based collective She Koyuk, from their album Wild Goats and Unmarried Women.

Music from the Baltimore Fiddle Fair, a wonderful yearly celebration of all things fiddle and lots more besides. It usually happens in the first or second week of May every year, and Declan McCarthy, who runs it, organises it, and was the brainchild behind it all those years ago, was wise enough to keep the tape running on several gigs and has compiled, I think, three in all albums of some highlights from various fiddle fairs over the years. That's from Fiddle Fair 2, the Breton Band Cornog with La Belle Eleanor. Lovely to have your company tonight on Vespertine. I'm Ellen Cranach, going to be here till midnight. Do stay tuned if you can. Ellen at rte.ie.

Such a fine guitarist he is, Tony McManus, there from an album called The Maker's Mark. All the pieces on the album played on different guitars made by different makers and chosen according to their particular sonorities. There we heard An Ciriach Malha and Muireann's Jig, Tony McManus there. And before that, Scottish pianist and composer and improviser Vari Hull from her album Airs. We heard Sheilas, and before that again, music by Hildegard von Bingen, the ensemble Sequentia. Lovely to have your company tonight on Vespertine. Ellen Cranitch with you till midnight. If you want to get in touch, if there's anything you're curious about, drop a line, ellen@rte.ie, and alternatively, and indeed also, have a look at the RTE Lyric FM website, the Vespertine page, and there all details of playlists from all kinds of wonderful programmes across the RTE Lyric FM schedule.

Killian Valley and friends there. The album is called The Raven's Rock. There we heard Sinead Myers, August Rivershin. Fraser Fifield now have been dipping into his brand new album, The Inchcolm Antiphoner. It's really beautiful stuff, but they're going back quite a while to his first solo album, Slow Stream, the name of the album. There we heard the title track, and before that again, music by Spanish Renaissance composer Luigi Milan. We heard his Fantasia number 5. Christopher Wilson playing the vihuela, that early Spanish guitar. Here's Claire Kevel on harpsichord. This comes from the album The Daisy Field. This is Mrs. Keel.

Two in a row, starting off with Claire Kevel playing Mihalo Suluan's harpsichord. Beautiful sound it is too there from her album The Daisy Field. We heard Mrs. Keel, and following that, a traditional Galician tune, El Garotín. The album is called At First Light from the band Idger, founded by John McSherry and Donal O'Connor. Here's Donal O'Connor again with his dad, Jerry, on fiddle. This is from the album Last Night's Fun. This is Body in a Scathoin.

The sound of Compania, their Grecian band specializing in rebetika, that Greek traditional folk form. That's from their 2013 album Round Trip. We heard Arapina Muskertsosa, and before that, Buddy Neskado and the fiddle playing of Jerry O'Connor with his son Donal. The album is called Last Night's Fun. Here is some music from Yasmin Levy. This is from her album Libertad. Yasmin specializing in explorations of flamenco and Middle Eastern music. This is Olvidate de Mí.

Olvidate de Mi there. The album's called Libertad from singer and musical explorer, really, Yasmin Levy. Here's another Yasmin. This is from Yasmin Hamdan, Lebanese singer and songwriter. The album's called Yanas. This is Shuai.

in a row just there, Jamaican-born guitarist Ernest Ranglin from an album that he made in 1998. He took himself off to Senegal to record and to explore the music of West Africa in search of the lost rhythm, the name of the album. There we heard Woli. And before that, the voice of Lebanese singer Yasmine Hamdan from her album Yet Nas, we heard Shoei. Great to have your company tonight as we move into the final hour of tonight's Vespertine.

The amazing Leisha Kelly there from her album Fáilte I Ceallaigh, an exploration of the music of the Kelly clan. There we heard John Kelly's polka and Kelly's polka. Great to have your company tonight on Vespertine. Ellen Cranach here with you till midnight. Do stay tuned if you can. Here's accordion player David Munley and Friends. The album is called Tis What It Is, and I can't say fairer than that. This is from Michael.

Danish trio Mio there from Pigeon Folk Pieces. There we heard Blue Crow, and before that For Michael, a piece composed by David Munley. There he was, David and Friends, from the album Tis What It Is. Now, some music from Craig Leon, a producer probably best known for his work in the 1980s, 70s and 80s with people like the Ramones and Talking Heads and Blondie, but does very fine experimental ambient stuff on his own time. This is Craig Leon with The Customs of the Age Disturbed.

The Foxford Way, the name of the album, really beautiful stuff there. Stephen Doherty on fiddle, Kevin Doherty on bass, and Patrick Ducey on guitar. There we heard The Humours of Lissadell and The Graff's Bay, and before that, The Shores of Loch Bran, Michael Walsh and Friends from his album Queer Hook,

Three in a row, starting off with the duo of Deng Hong and Chun Shasha playing the Chinese traditional instrument, the qin. There we heard Sa Da Jing, and following that, Jun Miyake from his album Glam Exotica. There we heard Mosquito Path. Following Mosquito Path, we heard Mosquito Hunter, the band Swap, from their album of the same title. Here's the band Mono Swayze. They take their name from the countries from which they all come, Mozambique, Norway, Sweden and Zimbabwe. The album is called The Village. This is Hondo.

The voice of Polly Gibbons and friends there. I have the feeling I've been here before, and hopefully we will be here again next Friday at 10 p.m. here on RTE Lyric FM on Vespertine. If you can join me, I'd be just delighted. Going to play out with Swiss-Italian singer and pianist Elsie Bianchi and her band from the album The Sweetest Sound. This is Why Did I Choose You? Hope you choose Vespertine next weekend. Till then, I'm Sheila Cranach. Míle buíochas. Iowa.